0: Samaritan's Purse Charity says seven American aid workers from the organization are being quarantined at a controversial U.S.-backed Ebola isolation facility in Kenya. But they say none of the seven quarantined employees have developed symptoms. They're expected to be held for the standard 21 days. This is ABC News.
1: Hill County 4-H has announced the winners of their indoor project exhibits at the 2026 Great Northern Fair. In quilting level one, Ashlyn Matakis was named reserve champion. Katie Matakis was named grand champion in beginning crochet. Level 2 photographers saw Karina Perkett named grand champion in Lot 6 and Lot 13, while Tia Kallenberger was named reserve champion. Jillian Matakis was named reserve champion in the Design Your Own Stained Glass category. In the Drawing, Fiber, and Sculpture Visual Arts category, Genesis Rambo was grand champion and Tia Kallenberger was grand champion in Lot 22 and Lot 27. Keep listening to New Media Broadcaster stations for more 4-H results from the Great Northern Fair. The City of Havers Park and Recreation Committee will be meeting on Monday, July 20th at 6 p.m. inside City Hall. On the agenda is a discussion about the city pool fee schedule, splash pad admission fees, and shower vouchers. Also, the committee will discuss city park registration forms for food trucks. The Parks and Recreation Committee meeting will be followed at 7 p.m. with a regular city council meeting.
2: In celebration of the 250th birthday of the U.S. and the Day of the Cowboy, the Montana Historical Society has announced Romancing the West is coming to the Montana Heritage Center in Helena Thursday, July 23rd at 5 p.m. Singer-songwriter Christina Lynn Martin and cowboy poet and balladeer Butch Martin co-produce and perform in this time-traveling documentary concert telling the human story of over 250 years of the people of the American West through their trials, tribulations, and triumphs, and celebrating their diverse cultures, lives, and legacies. The story of Western ranch history is told in historic photographs, rare film, video, live poetry, and original music written by Christina. As the show moves from the Old West into the Modern West, the music ranges from traditional Western to folk Celtic to jazz, big band, and pop rock.
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1: Your Weather Command forecast. Tonight, mostly cloudy with a 20% chance of thunderstorms in the evening, then mostly clear after midnight. Lows in the lower 60s, southwest winds 5 to 10 miles per hour. Tomorrow, sunny, highs around 90, west winds 5 to 15 miles per hour, increasing to 15 to 20 in the afternoon. Tomorrow night, mostly clear, lows in the upper 50s, northwest winds 5 to 15 miles per hour. Monday, sunny, highs in the mid 80s, northwest winds 5 to 15 miles per hour.
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0: Sienna Spyro, and Die on This Hill. And I'm Brian. So the finals for the World Cup are tomorrow, and you know this thing is going to be amazing. Spain takes on Argentina. I mean, this thing is going to be a big, epic event. And I know that you're also looking forward to the halftime show. BTS, Burna Boy, Justin Bieber, Madonna, and Shakira. And the Muppets of the cast of Sesame Street are somehow involved in the halftime show. Chris Martin of Coldplay is putting the halftime show together. And the best part is it's all to raise money for various charities.
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10: 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It appears by its own numbers, the U.S. government seems insolvent. It's reported that the Treasury shows about $6 trillion in assets and over $47 trillion in liabilities. 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

0: Miles Smith and Stargazing, and I'm Brian. All right, so of course the finals of the World Cup are tomorrow. Everyone is buzzing about this. Spain taking on Argentina. Now these two teams played each other at a World Cup finals 60 years ago, back in 1966. We've gone from 48 teams now down to the final two, and then after tomorrow, that's it. I mean, really, the past 5 weeks have been really, truly exciting. 16 host cities in the U.S., Canada, and Mexico. And of course, thank you to the Japanese for schooling us on how to clean up after ourselves. Man, talk about treating the space with respect. And of course, it's also been fun watching our European friends and fans discover our American fast food. And of course, our ranch dressing.
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18: Your Weather Command forecast. Tonight, mostly cloudy with a 20% chance of thunderstorms in the evening, then mostly clear after midnight. Lows in the lower 60s, southwest winds 5 to 10 miles per hour. Tomorrow, sunny, highs around 90, west winds 5 to 15 miles per hour, increasing to 15 to 20 in the afternoon. Tomorrow night, mostly clear, lows in the upper 50s, northwest winds 5 to 15 miles per hour. Monday, sunny, highs in the mid 80s, northwest winds 5 to 15 miles per hour.
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1: ABC News, I'm Dave Packer. U.S. Central Command says the U.S. has launched another round of strikes against Iran. This comes after the death of two U.S. service members in Jordan during an Iranian attack. ABC's Marcus Moore.
2: President Trump reportedly telling News Nation the deaths were very sad, but Iran could not be allowed to have a nuclear weapon. 16 Americans have been killed so far in this war and more than 400 wounded, according to the Department of Defense.
1: The cyclospora outbreak has been linked to Taylor Farms lettuce and to Taco Bell. That lettuce recalled. But now the FDA reporting that a sample of shredded iceberg lettuce supplied by Taylor Farms, which was not part of the current recall, has tested positive for the parasite. A temporary victory for the Trump administration in its efforts to restrict voting by mail. A three-judge appeals court panel in D.C. pausing a lower court order that blocked the Postal Service from moving forward with plans to only deliver mail-in ballots to approved voters on lists submitted by states. This is ABC News.
3: Dr. Kevin Harada, MD, CEO, and president of Northern Montana Healthcare, said his recent appointment to a state advisory board on a new federal health program is a great opportunity to improve rural healthcare in the state. Dr. Harada is one of 25.

0: Center of Excellence. The board will advise the State Department of Public Health and Human Services Center of Excellence, which was created with the intent of providing data-driven strategies to modernize and stabilize rural healthcare in Montana. Quote, having a seat at the table to see where things are going on the front lines and having the ability to have a voice and to direct that, I think, is very important, Dr. Hirata said. The Rural Health Transformation Program was passed by Congress last year with $50 billion to be distributed to all 50 states over 5 years to improve healthcare access, quality, and outcomes by transforming healthcare delivery. The council Dr. Hirata is on will focus on sustainable access. The City of Havre's Park and Recreation Committee will be meeting on Monday, July 20th at 6 p.m. inside City Hall. On the agenda is a discussion about the city pool fee schedule, splash pad admission fees, and shower vouchers. Also, the committee will discuss city park registration forms for food trucks. The Parks and Recreation Committee meeting will be followed at 7 p.m. with a regular city council meeting.
1: A Missouri woman who is part of a Chicago-based drug ring that illegally obtained oxycodone from Montana pharmacies admitted to charges on Thursday, according to acting U.S. Attorney Mark Steger Smith. Whitley Lori Amari Miller, 22, pleaded guilty to one count of possession with intent to distribute oxycodone. Miller faces 20 years in prison, a $1 million fine, at least 3 years of supervised release, and a $100 special assessment. Miller remained out of custody on conditions pending sentencing, which is set for November 12th.
0: This has been a production of New Media Broadcasters.
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0: Your Weather Command forecast. Tonight, mostly cloudy with a 20% chance of thunderstorms in the evening, then mostly clear after midnight. Lows in the lower 60s, southwest winds 5 to 10 miles per hour. Tomorrow, sunny, highs around 90, west winds 5 to 15 miles per hour, increasing to 15 to 20 in the afternoon. Tomorrow night, mostly clear, lows in the upper 50s, northwest winds 5 to 15 miles per hour. Monday, sunny, highs in the mid 80s, northwest winds 5 to 15 miles per hour.
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0: trying to come up with a new snappy slogan. How do you like Ready, Set, Radio? No? Okay, well, we're still working on it. In the meantime, have another hit.
1: Say, Alexa, enable KRYK. 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

0: Tame Impala and Jenny and Dracula, and I'm Brian. Alrighty, so if you are on a date tonight and you are heading to the movies, there's really only one film that everyone's talking about, The Odyssey. This is from movie director Christopher Nolan, starring Matt Damon, Anne Hathaway, Zendaya, Tom Holland, Robert Pattinson. Those last three, they're like in like every single movie, like right in each other's movies too, right? Even Travis Scott has a role. And only Christopher Nolan can take something written from the 8th century BC and turn it into a three-hour epic. Reviews are definitely next level, and it's expected to bring in over $100 million this weekend.
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1: That's Shawn Mendes, and I'm Brian. So if you're not going to be taking in the Odyssey this weekend, you can stay in and watch the Will Ferrell comedy series, The Hawk. It's about a loud, washed-up golf pro. Basically, Talladega Nights with a polo shirt on, right? Honestly, who does not love classic Will Ferrell screaming? I'm a big fan for sure. Disney Plus has dropped a new Descendants movie where the fairy tale kids travel to Wonderland and they are fighting off the villainous Mad Hatter. So you can definitely expect another Disney Channel musical with tons and tons of neon colors.
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14: 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America's new transcontinental railroad connected the nation from coast to coast, allowing people and goods to cross the country in just 7 days. Today, more than 90% of the original route remains in use. 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
0: Your Weather Command forecast. Tonight, mostly cloudy with a 20% chance of thunderstorms in the evening, then mostly clear after midnight. Lows in the lower 60s, southwest winds 5 to 10 miles per hour. Tomorrow, sunny, highs around 90, west winds 5 to 15 miles per hour, increasing to 15 to 20 in the afternoon. Tomorrow night, mostly clear, lows in the upper 50s, northwest winds 5 to 15 miles per hour. Monday, sunny, highs in the mid 80s, northwest winds 5 to 15 miles per hour.
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1: ABC News, I'm Dave Packer. CENTCOM calls it swift punishment. The U.S. launching new airstrikes against Iran after the deaths of two U.S. service members in an Iranian attack last night.
2: As we're seeing both sides escalate the scope and the intensity of these strikes, ABC News is learning more about what's happening inside Iran. A family tells us 12 young Iranian men who were detained in connection with those mass protests back in January could soon be executed. Human rights groups said they were convicted in sham trials.
1: ABC's Marcus Moore. The wildfires roaring through parts of Minnesota and Canada are still pumping out that smoke that's drifting across much of the country, a dozen states. Washington, D.C., and New York have the worst air quality among major cities around the world. New warnings about the parasitic illness now linked to shredded iceberg lettuce. Now the FDA reporting that a sample of shredded iceberg supplied by Taylor Farms, which is not part of the current recall, has tested positive for the parasite. This is ABC News.
3: Montana Fish, Wildlife, and Parks says that hunters who registered to be placed on the surplus list can now check their status online at the MyFWP website. The list includes licenses left over from the drawing for Deerbee and Elkbee licenses. FWP will contact hunters who are at the top of the list via email with instructions to finalize their purchase within a specified time frame. If they don't, the opportunity will be offered to the next hunter on the randomized list. FWP may offer opportunities that have not sold out through the surplus license list to over-the-counter customers through OLS. Residents may purchase a maximum of 3 deer licenses, either 3 Deer B licenses or 2 Deer B and 1 General Deer license. Non-residents may hold only

0: hold a non-resident combination license. For more information, contact the FWP Licensing Office, 406-444-2950. Attorney General Austin Knudsen announced that the Montana Department of Justice awarded four children's advocacy centers with nearly $150,000 in grant funds to help improve their care for child survivors of crime and abuse. The funding comes from a Johnson & Johnson settlement that resolved allegations the company manufactured, marketed, and knowingly sold baby powder tainted with carcinogenic asbestos. CACs are facilities that provide care and support for children who have been abused or a victim of a crime during the investigative process. Programs that received funding from the third phase so far include Emma's House Child Advocacy Center, Fort Peck Tribe's Redbird Woman Center CAC, Lewis and Clark County CAC of Aware Incorporated, and First Step Providence St. Patrick Hospital. This has been a production of New Media Broadcasters.
1: It's hard to believe it's been 20 years since you said, "I do." You've been through a lot together. You know her dreams because they're your dreams. You know what she wants because she tells you. And you know what makes her happy too. But you never knew how much she wants an anniversary ring of sparkling diamonds embraced by a band of gold. A perfect reminder of how you have embraced life together. Diamonds say it all. J.M. 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
2: Your Weather Command forecast. Tonight, mostly cloudy with a 20% chance of thunderstorms in the evening, then mostly clear after midnight. Lows in the lower 60s, southwest winds 5 to 10 miles per hour. Tomorrow, sunny, highs around 90, west winds 5 to 15 miles per hour, increasing to 15 to 20 in the afternoon. Tomorrow night, mostly clear, lows in the upper 50s, northwest winds 5 to 15 miles per hour. Monday, sunny, highs in the mid 80s, northwest winds 5 to 15 miles per hour.
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1: Your Weather Command forecast. Tonight, mostly cloudy with a 20% chance of thunderstorms in the evening, then mostly clear after midnight. Lows in the lower 60s, southwest winds 5 to 10 miles per hour. Tomorrow, sunny, highs around 90, west winds 5 to 15 miles per hour, increasing to 15 to 20 in the afternoon. Tomorrow night, mostly clear, lows in the upper 50s, northwest winds 5 to 15 miles per hour. Monday, sunny, highs in the mid 80s, northwest winds 5 to 15 miles per hour.
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0: from her 6 studio albums, Short and Sweet, Sabrina Carpenter and Please, Please, Please. 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
1: ABC News, I'm Dave Packer. U.S. Central Command announcing this evening that the U.S. launched another round of strikes against Iran. CENTCOM calls it swift punishment after an Iranian attack on Jordan killed two U.S. service members and left a third missing. A national day of action over recent shootings involving ICE agents in Texas and Maine. ABC's Tom George at the rally today in downtown Raleigh, North Carolina.
2: These are demonstrations that are happening around the country, not just here in Raleigh, in response to those latest shootings by ICE, one in Texas and one in Maine. Now, this is something that we have heard about multiple times, concerns about how ICE has conducted itself during the Trump administration so far.
1: Dangerous severe storms and flash flooding in the Northeast, those storms disrupting air travel, more than 1,000 flights canceled. Influencer brothers Andrew and Tristan Tate arrested today in Miami as British authorities seek their extradition on rape and sex trafficking charges. This is ABC News.
3: Hill County 4-H has announced the winners of their indoor project exhibits at the 2026 Great Northern Fair. In quilting level one, Ashlyn Matakis was named reserve champion. Katie Matakis was named grand champion in beginning crochet. Level 2 photographers saw Karina Perkett named grand champion in Lot 6 and Lot 13, while Tia Kallenberger was named reserve champion. Jillian Matakis was named reserve champion in the Design Your Own Stained Glass category. In the Drawing, Fiber, and Sculpture Visual Arts category, Genesis Rambo was grand champion and Tia Kallenberger was grand champion in Lot 22 and Lot 27. Keep listening to new media broadcaster stations for more 4-H results from the Great Northern Fair. The City of Havers Park and Recreation Committee will be meeting on Monday, July 20th at 6 p.m. inside City Hall. On the agenda is a discussion about the city pool fee schedule, splash pad admission fees, and shower vouchers. Also, the committee will discuss city park registration forms for food trucks. The Parks and Recreation Committee meeting will be followed at 7 p.m. with a regular city council meeting.
4: In celebration of the 250th birthday of the U.S. and the Day of the Cowboy, the Montana Historical Society has announced Romancing the West is coming to the Montana Heritage Center in Helena Thursday, July 23rd at 5 p.m. Singer-songwriter Christina Lynn Martin and cowboy poet and balladeer Butch Martin co-produce and perform in this time-traveling documentary concert.

0: West through their trials, tribulations, and triumphs, and celebrating their diverse cultures, lives, and legacies. The story of Western ranch history is told in historic photographs, rare film, video, live poetry, and original music written by Christina. As the show moves from the Old West into the Modern West, the music ranges from traditional Western to folk Celtic to jazz, big band, and pop rock.
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1: Your Weather Command forecast. Tonight, mostly cloudy with a 20% chance of thunderstorms in the evening, then mostly clear after midnight. Lows in the lower 60s, southwest winds 5 to 10 miles per hour. Tomorrow, sunny, highs around 90, west winds 5 to 15 miles per hour, increasing to 15 to 20 in the afternoon. Tomorrow night, mostly clear, lows in the upper 50s, northwest winds 5 to 15 miles per hour. Monday, sunny, highs in the mid 80s, northwest winds 5 to 15 miles per hour.
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1: Just saying, Alexa, enable KRYK one time. 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

0: very wealthy new home. Mark Hamill's original lightsaber that was used for The Empire Strikes Back just sold at auction for $3.75 million. Yes, nearly $4 million for what is essentially, what, a modified vintage camera flash with some rubber glue on it? I mean, really, who needs a luxury yacht, right, when you can, like, stand in your hallway and make whooshing sounds with the actual weapon that fought Darth Vader? Although, really, it is a very cool piece of cinematic movie history. So congrats to you, the anonymous buyer.
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16: Your weather command forecast. Tonight, mostly cloudy with a 20% chance of thunderstorms in the evening, then mostly clear after midnight. Lows in the lower 60s, southwest winds 5 to 10 miles per hour. Tomorrow, sunny, highs around 90, west winds 5 to 15 miles per hour, increasing to 15 to 20 in the afternoon. Tomorrow night, mostly clear, lows in the upper 50s, northwest winds 5 to 15 miles per hour. Monday, sunny, highs in the mid 80s, northwest winds 5 to 15 miles per hour.
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1: ABC News, I'm Dave Packer. CENTCOM says it launched another volley of attacks on Iran after more U.S. service members were killed in Iranian attacks.
2: U.S. Central Command releasing a statement saying two American service members have been killed and another is missing after an Iranian drone and missile attack in Jordan. The strike hitting an airbase that houses U.S. personnel. Four injured service members were evacuated to Jordanian hospitals and later released.
1: ABC's Allison Kosick. President Trump reportedly telling News Nation that the deaths were very sad, but insisting Iran could not be allowed to have a nuclear weapon. A national day of action over recent shootings involving ICE agents in Texas and Maine, those protests in cities nationwide. Still burning, hundreds of wildfires in parts of Minnesota and a lot in Canada that have been sending smoke drifting across more than a dozen states several days now. The influencer Tate brothers arrested in Miami facing extradition to the UK for rape and sex trafficking charges. This is ABC News.
3: Dr. Kevin Harada, MD, CEO, and president of Northern Montana Healthcare, said his recent appointment to a state advisory board on a new federal health program is a great opportunity to improve rural health care in the state. Dr. Harada is one of 25 members named to the advisory council of the State Rural Health Transformation Program Center of Excellence. The board will advise the State Department of Public Health and Human Services Center of Excellence, which was created with the intent of providing data-driven strategies to modernize and stabilize rural health care in Montana. Quote, having a seat at the table to see where things are going on the front lines and having the ability to have a voice and to direct that, I think, is very important, Dr. Harada said. The Rural Health Transformation Program was passed by Congress last year with $50 billion to be distributed to all 50 states over 5 years to improve healthcare access, quality, and outcomes by transforming healthcare delivery. The council Dr. Harada is on will focus on sustainable access. The City of Havers Park and Recreation Committee will be meeting on Monday, July 20th at 6 p.m. inside City Hall. On the agenda is a discussion about the city pool fee schedule, splash pad admission fees, and shower vouchers. Also, the committee will discuss city park registration forms for food trucks. The Parks and Recreation Committee meeting will be followed at 7 p.m. with a regular city council meeting.
4: A Missouri woman who was part of a Chicago-based drug ring that illegally obtained oxycodone from Montana pharmacies admitted to charges on Thursday, according to acting U.S. Attorney Mark Steger Smith. Whitley Lori Amari Miller, 22, pleaded guilty to one count of possession with intent to distribute oxycodone. Miller faces 20 years in prison, a $1 million fine, at least 3 years of supervised release, and a $100 special assessment. Miller remained out of custody on conditions pending sentencing, which is set for November 12th.
3: This has been a production of New Media Broadcasters.

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1: Your Weather Command forecast. Tonight, mostly cloudy with a 20% chance of thunderstorms in the evening, then mostly clear after midnight. Lows in the lower 60s, southwest winds 5 to 10 miles per hour. Tomorrow, sunny, highs around 90, west winds 5 to 15 miles per hour, increasing to 15 to 20 in the afternoon. Tomorrow night, mostly clear, lows in the upper 50s, northwest winds 5 to 15 miles per hour. Monday, sunny, highs in the mid 80s, northwest winds 5 to 15 miles per hour.
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Hey, what up? It's me, Brian. As you're enjoying your weekend and your summer, I've got more of your favorites on the way. Olivia Dean, some Panic at the Disco, and this is Ariana Grande.

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0: Olivia Dean, So Easy to Fall in Love. And I'm Brian. Well, with the World Cup finally coming to an end, I'm a little sad. I mean, really, the past 5 weeks have been nothing but extremely exciting. 16 host cities throughout the U.S., Canada, and Mexico. What started off as, 48 teams, now down to the final two. 5 weeks ago, man, this is so crazy to think, right? We are down to the final two, Spain and Argentina taking on each other for tomorrow. By the way, this is the first time that they've played each other in a World Cup since 1966, 60 years ago. And really, thank you to all of our visitors, right? Thank you to the Japanese for schooling us on how to clean up after ourselves, right? It's also been fun watching our European friends and fans discover what American fast food is. And, of course, drinking all of our ranch dressing.
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5: 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It appears by its own numbers, the U.S. government seems insolvent. 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
12: Your Weather Command forecast. Tonight, mostly cloudy with a 20% chance of thunderstorms in the evening, then mostly clear after midnight. Lows in the lower 60s, southwest winds 5 to 10 miles per hour. Tomorrow, sunny, highs around 90, west winds 5 to 15 miles per hour, increasing to 15 to 20 in the afternoon. Tomorrow night, mostly clear, lows in the upper 50s, northwest winds 5 to 15 miles per hour. Monday, sunny, highs in the mid 80s, northwest winds 5 to 15 miles per hour.
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1: ABC News, I'm Dave Packard. U.S. Central Command says the U.S. completed another round of strikes in Iran, saying it hit Revolutionary Guard forces. This after
2: U.S. Central Command says two service members were killed in Jordan as the U.S. defended against Iranian ballistic missiles and drones. A third service member is said to be missing in action. Iran has targeted civilian infrastructure in Kuwait, striking water and power plants there. As an Iranian general said the other day, his country might move from a phase of retaliation to what he called the offensive phase of the war.
1: ABC's Stephen Portnoy. The CDC confirming more than 1,600 cases of the cyclospora parasite and nearly 100 hospitalized linked to lettuce served at Taco Bell locations in five states. The New York City Health Department announcing Saturday that a second person has died in connection with the Legionnaires' disease community cluster on Manhattan's Upper East Side, but they report there's been a decline in new cases. This is ABC News.
3: Montana Fish, Wildlife, and Parks says that hunters who registered to be placed on the surplus list can now check their status online at the MyFWP website. The list includes licenses left over from the drawing for Derby and Elkby licenses. FWP will contact hunters who are at the top of the list via email with instructions to finalize their purchase within a specified time frame. If they don't, the opportunity will be offered to the next hunter on the randomized list. FWP may offer opportunities that have not sold out through the surplus license list to over-the-counter customers through OLS. Residents may purchase a maximum of three deer licenses, either three Deer B licenses or two Deer B and one general deer license. Non-residents may hold only one Deer B license, or two if they hold a non-resident combination license. For more information, contact the FWP Licensing Office, 406-444-2950. Attorney General Austin Knudsen announced that the Montana Department of Justice awarded four children's advocacy centers with nearly $150,000 in grant funds to help improve their care for child survivors of crime and abuse. The funding comes from a Johnson & Johnson settlement that resolved allegations the company manufactured, marketed, and knowingly sold baby powder tainted with carcinogenic asbestos. CACs are facilities that provide care and support for children who have been abused or a victim of a crime during the investigative process. Programs that received funding from the third phase so far include Emma's House Child Advocacy Center, Fort Peck Tribe's Redbird Woman Center CAC, Lewis and Clark County CAC of Aware Incorporated, and First Step Providence St. Patrick Hospital. This has been a production of New Media Broadcasters.
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5: Your Weather Command forecast. Tonight, mostly

0: West winds 5 to 10 miles per hour. Tomorrow, sunny, highs around 90. West winds 5 to 15 miles per hour, increasing to 15 to 20 in the afternoon. Tomorrow night, mostly clear, lows in the upper 50s, northwest winds 5 to 15 miles per hour. Monday, sunny, highs in the mid 80s, northwest winds 5 to 15 miles per hour.
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0: And now, a friendly reminder from us to you. Always make good choices. And it sounds like you're off to a good start. Because you're listening to us.
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0: Did you happen to celebrate World Emoji Day? We're getting new emojis. That's the good news. 9 new ones on the way. What are they? A cracked smiling face, because sometimes I'm fine means I'm very much not fine. A net with a handle represents the process of catching or pulling something out of the digital ether. A monarch butterfly, if you want something more literal to catch. A meteor, similar to the comet, but more fire. A pickle. I mean, how many times have you searched for a pickle just assuming they would have a pickle? No, they don't. It's similar to the cucumber, but now the associated, it's in a pickle. A lighthouse. There you go. An eraser. Just a pink rectangular eraser. Last two are leftwards and rightwards thumb sign, which can suggest, look at this guy. According to the internet, they won't begin popping up until next year. Stay tuned.
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0: We'll talk about why you shouldn't refrigerate your phone coming up in a fun playlist to Taylor Swift, The Weeknd. It's on the way for you. 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

0: of a raptor dinosaur and several remarkably preserved hadrosaurs, including juvenile and adult specimen. 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
3: Your Weather Command forecast. Tonight, mostly cloudy with a 20% chance of thunderstorms in the evening, then mostly clear after midnight. Lows in the lower 60s, southwest winds 5 to 10 miles per hour. Tomorrow, sunny, highs around 90, west winds 5 to 15 miles per hour, increasing to 15 to 20 in the afternoon. Tomorrow night, mostly clear, lows in the upper 50s, northwest winds 5 to 15 miles per hour. Monday, sunny, highs in the mid-80s, northwest winds 5 to 15 miles per hour.
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0: Hill County 4-H has announced the winners of their indoor project exhibits at the 2026 Great Northern Fair. In quilting level 1, Ashlyn Matakis was named reserve champion. Katie Matakis was named grand champion in beginning crochet. Level 2 photographers saw Karina Perkett named grand champion in lot 6 and lot 13, while Tia Kallenberger was named reserve champion. Jillian Matakis was named reserve champion in the design your own stained glass category. In the drawing, fiber, and sculpture visual arts category, Genesis Rambo was grand champion and Tia Kallenberger was grand champion in lot 22 and lot 27. Keep listening to New Media Broadcaster stations for more 4-H results from the Great Northern Fair. The City of Havers Park and Recreation Committee will be meeting on Monday, July 20th at 6 p.m. inside City Hall. On the agenda is a discussion about the city pool fee schedule, splash pad admission fees, and shower vouchers. Also, the committee will discuss city park registration forms for food trucks. The Parks and Recreation Committee meeting will be followed at 7 p.m. with a regular city council meeting.
1: In celebration of the 250th birthday of the U.S. and the Day of the Cowboy, the Montana Historical Society has announced Romancing the West is coming to the Montana Heritage Center in Helena Thursday, July 23rd at 5 p.m. Singer-songwriter Christina Lynn Martin and cowboy poet and balladeer Butch Martin co-produce and perform in this time-traveling documentary concert telling the human story of over 250 years of the people of the American West through their trials, tribulations, and triumphs, and celebrating their diverse cultures, lives, and legacies. The story of Western ranch history is told in historic photographs, rare film, video, live poetry, and original music written by Christina. As the show moves from the Old West into the Modern West, the music ranges from traditional Western to folk Celtic to jazz, big band, and pop rock.
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2: 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Good. That was the biggest waste of time ever, and it should have never happened in the first place.
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0: Your Weather Command forecast. Tonight, mostly cloudy with a 20% chance of thunderstorms in the evening, then mostly clear after midnight. Lows in the lower 60s, southwest winds 5 to 10 miles per hour. Tomorrow, sunny, highs around 90, west winds 5 to 15 miles per hour, increasing to 15 to 20 in the afternoon. Tomorrow night, mostly clear, lows in the upper 50s, northwest winds 5 to 15 miles per hour. Monday, sunny, highs in the mid 80s, northwest winds 5 to 15 miles per hour.
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0: when you're sad, the lyrics pick you up. And when it's payday, you go shopping. Yeah, we understand. 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
1: Just saying, Alexa, enable KRYK one time. 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And all you say is, Alexa, open KRYK.

0: Hey there, it's Kendall. I was thinking to myself, who would put their phone in the fridge? But then I recall that I've put mine in a cooler. An electronics repair shop says it's seeing a surge of phones and tablets with moisture damage because people are trying to beat the heat by putting them in refrigerators and freezers. It sounds like a clever life hack, except it could destroy your phone. The sudden temperature changes creates condensation, which can lead to corrosion and a broken phone. Instead, Apple and Samsung recommend taking your phone out of direct sunlight, shutting down all your apps, removing the case if you have one, and then just letting it cool down naturally. Note to self.
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2: Your Weather Command forecast. Tonight, mostly cloudy with a 20% chance of thunderstorms in the evening, then mostly clear after midnight. Lows in the lower 60s, southwest winds 5 to 10 miles per hour. Tomorrow, sunny, highs around 90, west winds 5 to 15 miles per hour, increasing to 15 to 20 in the afternoon. Tomorrow night, mostly clear, lows in the upper 50s, northwest winds 5 to 15 miles per hour. Monday, sunny, highs in the mid 80s, northwest winds 5 to 15 miles per hour.
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0: Amazon has made a change. Now you say, Alexa, enable KRYK the first time. And from that day forward, just say, Alexa, open KRYK.
1: You
0: know what
1: you get when you hear a great song? 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
2: They say the holy water's watered down, and this town's lost its faith. Our colors will fade eventually, so if our time is running out, day after day, we'll make the mundane a masterpiece. Oh my, my, oh my, my love, I take one look at you, you're taking me.

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1: ABC News, I'm Dave Packard. U.S. Central Command says the U.S. completed another round of strikes in Iran, saying it hit Revolutionary Guard forces. This after
2: U.S. Central Command says two service members were killed in Jordan as the U.S. defended against Iranian ballistic missiles and drones. A third service member is said to be missing in action. Iran has targeted civilian infrastructure in Kuwait, striking water and power plants there. As an Iranian general said the other day, his country might move from a phase of retaliation to what he called the offensive phase of the war.
1: ABC's Stephen Portnoy. The CDC confirming more than 1,600 cases of the cyclospora parasite and nearly 100 hospitalized linked to lettuce served at Taco Bell locations in five states. The New York City Health Department announcing Saturday that a second person has died in connection with the Legionnaires' disease community cluster on Manhattan's Upper East Side, but they report there's been a decline in new cases. This is ABC News.
3: Dr. Kevin Harada, MD, CEO, and president of Northern Montana Healthcare, said his recent appointment to a state advisory board on a new federal health program is a great opportunity to improve rural healthcare in the state. Dr. Harada is one of 25 members named to the advisory council of the State Rural Health Transformation Program Center of Excellence. The board will advise the State Department of Public Health and Human Services Center of Excellence, which was created with the intent of providing data-driven strategies to modernize and stabilize rural healthcare in Montana. Quote, having a seat at the table to see where things are going on the front lines and having the ability to have a voice and to direct that, I think, is very important, Dr. Harada said. The Rural Health Transformation Program was passed by Congress last year with $50 billion to be distributed to all 50 states over 5 years to improve healthcare access, quality, and outcomes by transforming healthcare delivery. The council Dr. Harada is on will focus on sustainable access. The City of Havre's Park and Recreation Committee will be meeting on Monday, July 20th at 6 p.m. inside City Hall. On the agenda is a discussion about the city pool fee schedule, splash pad admission fees, and shower vouchers. Also, the committee will discuss city park registration forms for food trucks. The Parks and Recreation Committee meeting will be followed at 7 p.m. with a regular city council meeting.
4: A Missouri woman who is part of a Chicago-based drug ring that illegally obtained oxycodone from Montana pharmacies admitted to charges on Thursday, according to acting U.S. Attorney Mark Steger Smith. Whitley Lori Amari Miller, 22, pleaded guilty to one count of possession with intent to distribute oxycodone. Miller faces 20 years in prison, a $1 million fine, at least 3 years of supervised release, and a $100 special assessment. Miller remained out of custody on conditions pending sentencing, which is set for November 12th.
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3: Your Weather Command forecast. Tonight, mostly cloudy with a 20% chance of thunderstorms in the evening, then mostly clear after midnight. Lows in the lower 60s, southwest winds 5 to 10 miles per hour. Tomorrow, sunny, highs around 90, west winds 5 to 15 miles per hour, increasing to 15 to 20 in the afternoon. Tomorrow night, mostly clear, lows in the upper 50s, northwest winds 5 to 15 miles per hour. Monday, sunny, highs in the mid 80s, northwest winds 5 to 15 miles per hour.
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0: same.
1: Okay, according to an ant biology expert, if you see an ant in your kitchen, your first instinct might be to squish it. But they say squishing ants actually makes your problem way worse. When you squish an ant, it releases pheromones that signal the other ants in the colony. Whenever they get that distress signal, worker ants rush over to remove the body. When what starts as one ant can quickly turn into a whole swarm. So depending on the type of ant, things can go bad fast, particularly if they're fire ants. Best thing you can do is to set the ant outside. How often have you done that? They also recommend trying to block entry points, wiping down surfaces with lemon juice or vinegar to throw them off their trails. There you go.
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1: 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It appears by its own numbers, the U.S. government seems insolvent. 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
4: Your Weather Command forecast. Tonight, mostly cloudy with a 20% chance of thunderstorms in the evening, then mostly clear after midnight. Lows in the lower 60s, southwest winds 5 to 10 miles per hour. Tomorrow, sunny, highs around 90, west winds 5 to 15 miles per hour, increasing to 15 to 20 in the afternoon. Tomorrow night, mostly clear, lows in the upper 50s, northwest winds 5 to 15 miles per hour. Monday, sunny, highs in the mid 80s, northwest winds 5 to 15 miles per hour.
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1: ABC News, I'm Dave Packer. CENTCOM says it launched another volley of attacks on Iran after more U.S. service members were killed in Iranian attacks.
2: U.S. Central Command releasing a statement saying two American service members have been killed and another is missing after an Iranian drone and missile attack in Jordan. The strike hitting an airbase that houses U.S. personnel. Four injured service members were evacuated to Jordanian hospitals and later released.
1: ABC's Allison Kasich. President Trump reportedly telling News Nation that the deaths were very sad, but insisting Iran could not be allowed to have a nuclear weapon. A national day of action over recent shootings involving ICE agents in Texas and Maine, those protests in cities nationwide. Still burning, hundreds of wildfires in parts of Minnesota and a lot in Canada that have been sending smoke drifting across more than a dozen states several days now. The influencer Tate brothers arrested in Miami facing extradition to the UK for rape and sex trafficking charges. This is ABC News.
3: Hill County 4-H has announced the winners of their indoor project exhibits at the 2026 Great Northern Fair. In quilting level 1, Ashlyn Matakis was named reserve champion. Katie Matakis was named grand champion in beginning crochet. Level 2 photographers saw Karina Perkett named grand champion in lot 6 and lot 13, while Tia Kallenberger was named reserve champion. Jillian Matakis was named reserve champion in the design your own stained glass category. In the drawing, fiber, and sculpture visual arts category, Genesis Rambo was grand champion and Tia Kallenberger was grand champion in lot 22 and lot 27. Keep listening to New Media Broadcaster stations for more 4-H results from the Great Northern Fair. The City of Havre's Park and Recreation Committee will be meeting on Monday, July 20th at 6 p.m. inside City Hall. On the agenda is a discussion about the city pool fee schedule, splash pad admission fees, and shower vouchers. Also, the committee will discuss city park registration forms for food trucks. The Parks and Recreation Committee meeting will be followed at 7 p.m. with a regular city council meeting.
4: In celebration of the 250th birthday of the U.S. and the Day of the Cowboy, the Montana Historical Society has announced Romancing the West is coming to the Montana Heritage Center in Helena Thursday, July 23rd at 5 p.m. Singer-songwriter Christina Lynn Martin and cowboy poet and balladeer Butch Martin co-produce and perform in this time-traveling documentary concert telling the human story of over 250 years of the people of the American West through their trials, tribulations, and triumphs, and celebrating their diverse cultures, lives, and legacies. The story of Western ranch history is told in historic photographs, rare film, video, live poetry, and original music written by Christina. As the show moves from the Old West into the Modern West, the music ranges from traditional Western to folk Celtic to jazz, big band, and pop rock.
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3: Your weather command forecast. Tonight, mostly cloudy with a 20% chance of thunderstorms in the evening, then mostly clear after midnight. Lows in the lower 60s, southwest winds 5 to 10 miles per hour. Tomorrow, sunny, highs around 90, west winds 5 to 15 miles per hour, increasing to 15 to 20 in the afternoon. Tomorrow night, mostly clear, lows in the upper 50s, northwest winds 5 to 15 miles per hour. Monday, sunny, highs in the mid 80s, northwest winds 5 to 15 miles per hour.
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1: Your Weather Command forecast. Tonight, mostly cloudy with a 20% chance of thunderstorms in the evening, then mostly clear after midnight. Lows in the lower 60s, southwest winds 5 to 10 miles per hour. Tomorrow, sunny, highs around 90, west winds 5 to 15 miles per hour, increasing to 15 to 20 in the afternoon. Tomorrow night, mostly clear, lows in the upper 50s, northwest winds 5 to 15 miles per hour. Monday, sunny, highs in the mid 80s, northwest winds 5 to 15 miles per hour.
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1: ABC News, I'm Dave Packard. U.S. Central Command says the U.S. completed another round of strikes in Iran, saying it hit Revolutionary Guard forces. This after
2: U.S. Central Command says two service members were killed in Jordan as the U.S. defended against Iranian ballistic missiles and drones. A third service member is said to be missing in action. Iran has targeted civilian infrastructure in Kuwait, striking water and power plants there. As an Iranian general said the other day, his country might move from a phase of retaliation to what he called the offensive phase of the war.
1: ABC's Stephen Portnoy. The CDC confirming more than 1,600 cases of the cyclospora parasite and nearly 100 hospitalized linked to lettuce served at Taco Bell locations in five states. The New York City Health Department announcing Saturday that a second person has died in connection with the Legionnaires' disease community cluster on Manhattan's Upper East Side. But they report there's been a decline in new cases. This is ABC News.
3: Dr. Kevin Harada, MD, CEO, and president of Northern Montana Healthcare, said his recent appointment to a state advisory board on a new federal health program is a great opportunity to improve rural healthcare in the state. Dr. Harada is one of 25 members named to the advisory council of the State Rural Health Transformation Program Center of Excellence. The board will advise the State Department of Public Health and Human Services Center of Excellence, which was created with the intent of providing data-driven strategies to modernize and stabilize rural healthcare in Montana. Quote, having a seat at the table to see where things are going on the front lines and having the ability to have a voice and to direct that, I think, is very important, Dr. Harada said. The Rural Health Transformation Program was passed by Congress last year with $50 billion to be distributed to all 50 states over 5 years to improve healthcare access, quality, and outcomes by transforming healthcare delivery. The council Dr. Harada is on will focus on sustainable access. The City of Havre's Park and Recreation Committee will be meeting on Monday, July 20th at 6 p.m. inside City Hall. On the agenda is a discussion about the city pool fee schedule, splash pad admission fees, and shower vouchers. Also, the committee will discuss city park registration forms for food trucks. The Parks and Recreation Committee meeting will be followed at 7 p.m. with a regular city council meeting.
4: A Missouri woman who is part of a Chicago-based drug ring that illegally obtained oxycodone from Montana pharmacies admitted to charges on Thursday, according to acting U.S. Attorney Mark Steger Smith. Whitley Lori Amari Miller, 22, pleaded guilty to one count of possession with intent to distribute oxycodone. Miller faces 20 years in prison, a $1 million fine, at least 3 years of supervised release, and a $100 special assessment. Miller remained out of custody on conditions pending sentencing, which is set for November 12th.
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3: Your Weather Command forecast. Tonight, mostly cloudy with a 20% chance of thunderstorms in the evening, then mostly clear after midnight. Lows in the lower 60s, southwest winds 5 to 10 miles per hour. Tomorrow, sunny, highs around 90, west winds 5 to 15 miles per hour, increasing to 15 to 20 in the afternoon. Tomorrow night, mostly clear, lows in the upper 50s, northwest winds 5 to 15 miles per hour. Monday, sunny, highs in the mid 80s, northwest winds 5 to 15 miles per hour.
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1: Your Weather Command forecast. Tonight, mostly cloudy with a 20% chance of thunderstorms in the evening, then mostly clear after midnight. Lows in the lower 60s, southwest winds 5 to 10 miles per hour. Tomorrow, sunny, highs around 90, west winds 5 to 15 miles per hour, increasing to 15 to 20 in the afternoon. Tomorrow night, mostly clear, lows in the upper 50s, northwest winds 5 to 15 miles per hour. Monday, sunny, highs in the mid 80s, northwest winds 5 to 15 miles per hour.
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0: And just like that, I gotta go. Kendall dancing out the door. 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
1: ABC News, I'm Dave Packer. CENTCOM says it launched another volley of attacks on Iran after more U.S. service members were killed in Iranian attacks.
2: U.S. Central Command releasing a statement saying two American service members have been killed and another is missing after an Iranian drone and missile attack in Jordan. The strike hitting an airbase that houses U.S. personnel. Four injured service members were evacuated to Jordanian hospitals and later released.
1: ABC's Allison Kasich. President Trump reportedly telling News Nation that the deaths were very sad, but insisting Iran could not be allowed to have a nuclear weapon. A national day of action over recent shootings involving ICE agents in Texas and Maine, those protests in cities nationwide. Still burning, hundreds of wildfires in parts of Minnesota and a lot in Canada that have been sending smoke drifting across more than a dozen states several days now. The influencer Tate brothers arrested in Miami facing extradition to the UK for rape and sex trafficking charges. This is ABC News.
3: Hill County 4-H has announced the winners of their indoor project exhibits at the 2026 Great Northern Fair. In quilting level 1, Ashlyn Matakis was named reserve champion. Katie Matakis was named grand champion in beginning crochet. Level 2 photographer saw Karina Perkett named grand champion in lot 6 and lot 13, while Tia Kallenberger was named reserve champion. Jillian Matakis was named reserve champion in the design your own stained glass category. In the drawing, fiber, and sculpture visual arts category, Genesis Rambo was grand champion and Tia Kallenberger was grand champion in lot 22 and lot 27. Keep listening to new media broadcaster stations for more 4-H results from the Great Northern Fair. The City of Havers Park and Recreation Committee will be meeting on Monday, July 20th at 6 p.m. inside City Hall. On the agenda is a discussion about the city pool fee schedule, splash pad admission fees, and shower vouchers. Also, the committee will discuss city park registration forms for food trucks. The Parks and Recreation Committee meeting will be followed at 7 p.m. with a regular city council meeting.
4: In celebration of the 250th birthday of the U.S. and the Day of the Cowboy, the Montana Historical Society has announced Romancing the West is coming to the Montana Heritage Center in Helena Thursday, July 23rd at 5 p.m. Singer-songwriter Christina Lynn Martin and cowboy poet and balladeer Butch Martin co-produce and perform in this time-traveling documentary concert telling the human story of over 250 years of the people of the American West, through their trials, tribulations, and triumphs, and celebrating their diverse cultures, lives, and legacies. The story of Western ranch history is told in historic photographs, rare film, video, live poetry, and original music written by Christina. As the show moves from the Old West into the Modern West, the music ranges from traditional Western to folk Celtic to jazz, big band, and pop rock.
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3: Your Weather Command forecast. Tonight, mostly cloudy with a 20% chance of thunderstorms in the evening, then mostly clear after midnight. Lows in the lower 60s, southwest winds 5 to 10 miles per hour. Tomorrow, sunny, highs around 90, west winds 5 to 15 miles per hour, increasing to 15 to 20 in the afternoon. Tomorrow night, mostly clear, lows in the upper 50s, northwest winds 5 to 15 miles per hour. Monday, sunny, highs in the mid 80s, northwest winds 5 to 15 miles per hour.
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0: 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We've been certified as the number one hit music station and the winner of this year's All Your Favorite Songs Award. 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

0: Mostly cloudy with a 20% chance of thunderstorms in the evening, then mostly clear after midnight. Lows in the lower 60s, southwest winds 5 to 10 miles per hour. Tomorrow, sunny, highs around 90, west winds 5 to 15 miles per hour, increasing to 15 to 20 in the afternoon. Tomorrow night, mostly clear, lows in the upper 50s, northwest winds 5 to 15 miles per hour. Monday, sunny, highs in the mid 80s, northwest winds 5 to 15 miles per hour.
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0: From Huntress's Golden to a woman who I think will take a long vacation, Taylor Swift. She's next.
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1: ABC News, I'm Wayne Cabot. This morning, Iran sent missiles and drones toward Kuwait and Bahrain, two Gulf states that house U.S. troops. Two American service members died when Iran attacked a U.S. base in Jordan.
2: President Trump reportedly telling News Nation the deaths were very sad, but insisting Iran could not be allowed to have a nuclear weapon. President Trump has said the war is necessary to prevent Iran from having a nuclear weapon.
1: ABC's Allison Kosick, the U.S. responding with an eighth night of air attacks inside Iran. Russia hit Kyiv this morning with a volley of missiles and drones lasting for hours, killing one, wounding 16. President Trump will be attending the World Cup final match today in the Jersey Meadows, accompanied by Prime Minister Mark Carney of Canada, which Trump has criticized for not maintaining its forests as more wildfires burn. The FDA has found cyclospora on shredded lettuce not part of the recall. It, too, from Taylor Farms. This is ABC News.
3: Dr. Kevin Harada, MD, CEO, and president of Northern Montana Healthcare, said his recent appointment to a state advisory board on a new federal health program is a great opportunity to improve rural healthcare in the state. Dr. Harada is one of 25 members named to the advisory council of the State Rural Health Transformation Program Center of Excellence. The board will advise the State Department of Public Health and Human Services Center of Excellence, which was created with the intent of providing data-driven strategies to modernize and stabilize rural healthcare in Montana. Quote, having a seat at the table to see where things are going on the front lines and having the ability to have a voice and to direct that, I think, is very important, Dr. Harada said. The Rural Health Transformation Program was passed by Congress last year with $50 billion to be distributed to all 50 states over 5 years to improve healthcare access, quality, and outcomes by transforming healthcare delivery. The council Dr. Harada is on will focus on sustainable access. The City of Havre's Park and Recreation Committee will be meeting on Monday, July 20th at 6 p.m. inside City Hall. On the agenda is a discussion about the city pool fee schedule, splash pad admission fees, and shower vouchers. Also, the committee will discuss city park registration forms for food trucks. The Parks and Recreation Committee meeting will be followed at 7 p.m. with a regular city council meeting.
4: A Missouri woman who is part of a Chicago-based drug ring that illegally obtained oxycodone from Montana pharmacies admitted to charges on Thursday, according to acting U.S. Attorney Mark Steger Smith. Whitley Lori Amari Miller, 22, pleaded guilty to one count of possession with intent to distribute oxycodone. Miller faces 20 years in prison, a $1 million fine, at least 3 years of supervised release, and a $100 special assessment. Miller remained out of custody on conditions pending sentencing, which is set for November 12th.
3: This has been a production of New Media Broadcasters.
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3: Your Weather Command forecast. Tonight, mostly cloudy with a 20% chance of thunderstorms in the evening, then mostly clear after midnight. Lows in the lower 60s, southwest winds 5 to 10 miles per hour. Tomorrow, sunny, highs around 90, west winds 5 to 15 miles per hour, increasing to 15 to 20 in the afternoon. Tomorrow night, mostly clear, lows in the upper 50s, northwest winds 5 to 15 miles per hour. Monday, sunny, highs in the mid 80s, northwest winds 5 to 15 miles per hour.
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One of Hollywood's most successful actors is not easy to spot in his upcoming new movie. Details in less than 12 minutes, and right now, new Ed Sheeran.

0: American Girls from Harry Styles, and Tom Cruise is not easily recognizable in his upcoming new movie. He's covered in prosthetics, grayed hair, and a tone in his voice that ages him at least 10 years. Blake Powers with you. 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
1: 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Just bang, bang, bang. Woo! Woo!
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3: 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It appears by its own numbers, the U.S. government seems insolvent. 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
3: 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It appears by its own numbers, the U.S. government seems insolvent. 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

If you have trouble waking up in the morning, I'll tell you a pretty simple thing to do, and it won't cost you a penny. Blake Powers with details after Benson Boone, Bruno Mars, and See Is Unstoppable.

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5: Your Weather Command forecast. Tonight, mostly cloudy with a 20% chance of thunderstorms in the evening, then mostly clear after midnight. Lows in the lower 60s, southwest winds 5 to 10 miles per hour. Tomorrow, sunny, highs around 90, west winds 5 to 15 miles per hour, increasing to 15 to 20 in the afternoon. Tomorrow night, mostly clear, lows in the upper 50s, northwest winds 5 to 15 miles per hour. Monday, sunny, highs in the mid 80s, northwest winds 5 to 15 miles per hour.
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0: Metro Boomin's creeping. My next artist doesn't have to do that because she is number one now on the Billboard Hot 100 for the 12th week. That's 3 months with a song Choosin' Texas. Hot times for Ella Langley. 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
2: Hill County 4-H has announced the winners of their indoor project exhibits at the 2026 Great Northern Fair. In quilting level 1, Ashlyn Matakis was named reserve champion. Katie Matakis was named grand champion in beginning crochet. Level 2 photographer saw Karina Perkett named grand champion in lot 6 and lot 13, while Tia Kallenberger was named reserve champion. Jillian Matakis was named reserve champion in the design your own stained glass category. In the drawing, fiber, and sculpture visual arts category, Genesis Rambo was grand champion and Tia Kallenberger was grand champion in lot 22 and lot 27. Keep listening to New Media Broadcaster stations for more 4-H results from the Great Northern Fair. The City of Havre's Park and Recreation Committee will be meeting on Monday, July 20th at 6 p.m. inside City Hall. On the agenda is a discussion about the city pool fee schedule, splash pad admission fees, and shower vouchers. Also, the committee will discuss city park registration forms for food trucks. The Parks and Recreation Committee meeting will be followed at 7 p.m. with a regular city council meeting.
3: In celebration of the 250th birthday of the U.S. and the Day of the Cowboy, the Montana Historical Society has announced Romancing the West is coming to the Montana Heritage Center in Helena Thursday, July 23rd at 5 p.m. Singer-songwriter Christina Lynn Martin and cowboy poet and balladeer Butch Martin co-produce and perform in this time-traveling documentary concert telling the human story of over 250 years of the people of the American West, through their trials, tribulations, and triumphs, and celebrating their diverse cultures, lives, and legacies. The story of Western ranch history is told in historic photographs, rare film, video, live poetry, and original music written by Christina. As the show moves from the Old West into the Modern West, the music ranges from traditional Western to folk Celtic to jazz, big band, and pop rock.
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2: Your Weather Command forecast. Tonight, mostly cloudy with a 20% chance of thunderstorms in the evening, then mostly clear after midnight. Lows in the lower 60s, southwest winds 5 to 10 miles per hour. Tomorrow, sunny, highs around 90, west winds 5 to 15 miles per hour, increasing to 15 to 20 in the afternoon. Tomorrow night, mostly clear, lows in the upper 50s, northwest winds 5 to 15 miles per hour. Monday, sunny, highs in the mid 80s, northwest winds 5 to 15 miles per hour.
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0: Tame Impala's Dracula and Christopher Nolan's The Odyssey is in theaters. Co-star and the very private Tom Holland join some of his co-stars on Wired.
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11: 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It appears by its own numbers, the U.S. government seems insolvent. It's reported that the Treasury shows about $6 trillion in assets and over $47 trillion in liabilities. 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
5: 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Good. 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
6: Your Weather Command forecast. Tonight, mostly cloudy with a 20% chance of thunderstorms in the evening, then mostly clear after midnight. Lows in the lower 60s, southwest winds 5 to 10 miles per hour. Tomorrow, sunny, highs around 90, west winds 5 to 15 miles per hour, increasing to 15 to 20 in the afternoon. Tomorrow night, mostly clear, lows in the upper 50s, northwest winds 5 to 15 miles per hour. Monday, sunny, highs in the mid 80s, northwest winds 5 to 15 miles per hour.
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2: ABC News, I'm Wayne Cabot. The U.S. military launching airstrikes overnight on Iran's Revolutionary Guard, retaliation for the killings of two U.S. service members, with a third missing.
3: These latest combat deaths are the first reported since the fighting restarted. Responding to word of the deadly attack, President Trump reportedly telling the New York Post, quote, "It's a shame, but in this case, they died because they don't want to see Iran have a nuclear weapon, and they don't want to see the Middle East blown up."
2: ABC's Marcus Moore. Today, gasoline hit $4 a gallon, says AAA, with Iran turning back tankers in the Strait of Hormuz, Ukraine going after Russian oil fields. Russia hit Kyiv this morning with several hours of punishing attacks. A different sample of shredded iceberg lettuce from Taylor Farms also has cyclospora, according to new FDA testing. The air is better for today's World Cup final in New Jersey. President Trump hosting Canada's Prime Minister Mark Carney. This is ABC News.
4: The Haversham Council will meet tomorrow, July 20th, 7 p.m. inside City Hall. On the agenda is a resolution for the city to install a stop sign at the intersection of First Street and Ridge Road for intersecting traffic from First Avenue from Ridge Road. The city will also have a resolution to adopt a detailed preliminary engineering report by Great West Engineering about the condition and performance of the city's existing water system. The final resolution is to approve the Powhatan County Water and Sewer District as a member of the North Central Montana Regional Water Authority. The final item of business for the City Council on Monday night is a request from Independence Bank to close 3rd Street from 4th Avenue to 5th Avenue on Friday, July 31st for their Community Appreciation Barbecue. Wheatland County has entered Stage 1 fire restrictions. Montana Fish, Wildlife, and Parks has followed the county's lead in placing fire restrictions on its properties within Wheatland County. Under Stage 1 restrictions, building, maintaining, attending, or using a fire or campfire is prohibited unless an exemption is made. While these restrictions are in place, people may only smoke within an enclosed vehicle or building, a developed recreation site, or while stopped in an area at least 3 feet in diameter and cleared of flammable materials. They may cook on a liquid petroleum gas or propane stove that can be turned on and off. FWP properties in Wheatland County that are now under Stage 1 restrictions include Haymaker Wildlife Management Area, Selkirk Fishing Access Site, Dead Man's Basin FAS, and Harlowtown FAS. The Grasshopper Campground, located in the Castle Mountains, will undergo a series of improvements this summer and fall to enhance visitor experience and ensure long-term site sustainability. To complete this work safely and efficiently, the campground will be closed from July 27th through November 1st. Key improvements include campsite expansion to better accommodate modern camping equipment, installation of new culverts throughout the campground to improve drainage, reduce erosion, and help protect natural resources, improved picnic areas, refreshed signage, and general site enhancements. The improvements are made possible through funding from the Great American Outdoors Act. This has been a production of New Media Broadcasters.
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7: And now your Weather Command forecast. Today should be sunny with highs around 90, west winds 5 to 15 miles an hour that increase to 15 to 20 miles an hour in the afternoon. Tonight should be mostly clear, lows in the upper 50s, northwest winds up to 15 miles an hour. Monday should be mostly sunny, northwest winds 10 to 15 miles an hour. Monday night should be partly cloudy in the evening, then mostly cloudy with lows in the upper 50s and north winds 5 to 15 miles an hour.
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0: New in theaters, director Christopher Nolan's adventure action fantasy, The Odyssey, rated R. After the fall of Troy, Odysseus must outwit monsters, gods, and fate to reclaim his kingdom. Director Christopher Nolan earns himself a new pinnacle of epic Hollywood perfection. Matt Damon, Tom Hollins, Zendaya, Robert Pattinson, Anne Hathaway, John Bernthal, Charlize Theron, Lupita Nyong'o, John Leguizamo, Mia Goth, and Elliot Page all make the storyline shine. In this brilliant and Oscar-worthy creation of excellence, 5 of 5 red vines. When you speed, you have less time to react. 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
9: The U.S. Treasury quietly released its official financial report for 2025. It appears by its own numbers, the U.S. government seems insolvent. It's reported that the Treasury shows about $6 trillion in assets and over $47 trillion in liabilities. Add it all up, and it looks like the U.S. owes more than $130 trillion it doesn't have. 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
5: And now your Weather Command forecast. Today should be sunny with highs around 90, west winds 5 to 15 miles an hour that increase to 15 to 20 miles an hour in the afternoon. Tonight should be mostly clear, lows in the upper 50s, northwest winds up to 15 miles an hour. Monday should be mostly sunny, northwest winds 10 to 15 miles an hour. Monday night should be partly cloudy in the evening, then mostly cloudy with lows in the upper 50s and north winds 5 to 15 miles an hour.
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0: Chapel Roan's good luck, babe. Same to you towards having a great Sunday. Blake Powers waving at you. Love you.
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2: ABC News, I'm Wayne Cabot. The FDA says shredded iceberg lettuce, not part of the recall, is testing positive for cyclospora. Says the batch is also from Taylor Farms. Most U.S. states now, 27, are under the recall, where the advice is throw out the lettuce. Today, gasoline hit $4 a gallon, says AAA, with Iran turning back tankers in the Strait of Hormuz today and Ukraine going after Russian oil fields. ABC's Christiane Cordero.
3: Iranian state media reports the regime intercepted 4 ships in the strait today, warning those waiting to pass that they must directly coordinate with the IRGC. Data from maritime analytics firm Kepler shows ship traffic dropping significantly, as low as single digits in recent days compared to about 70 ships that crossed per day during the temporary memorandum of understanding, and roughly 100 per day before the war began.
2: The U.S. struck Iran overnight, retaliation for the killing Saturday of service members.
4: Hill County 4-H has announced the winners of their indoor project exhibits at the 2026 Great Northern Fair. Scrapbooking Level 1 saw Tia Kallenberger named Grand Champion. The Sunrise 4-H Club was named the Grand Champion in the Community Service category of Club Exhibits. In cake decorating, the Level 1 Grand Champion was also Tia Kallenberger. Level 2's Grand Champion was Natalie Rowe, and Cammy Schley was the Grand Champion in Level 3 cake decorating. In 4-H Cooking 101, Tyler Rowe was named Grand Champion, and in Cooking 401, Natalie Rowe earned the Grand Champion title. A Billings man who trafficked methamphetamine on the Crow and Northern Cheyenne Indian reservations admitted to charges Thursday, acting U.S. Attorney Mark Steger-Smith said. The defendant, Charles Jesse Sanchez Jr., 61 years of age, pleaded guilty to one count of possession with intent to distribute methamphetamine. Sanchez faces a mandatory minimum of 10 years to life imprisonment, a $10 million fine, and at least 5 years of supervised release. U.S. Magistrate Judge Timothy J. Cavan presided at the change of plea hearing, and sentencing will be set for a later date. U.S. District Judge Kathleen S. Lane will determine a sentence after considering the U.S. sentencing guidelines and other statutory factors. Sanchez remains detained pending further proceedings. Sanchez was previously convicted in U.S. District Court for conspiracy to distribute methamphetamine in 2000 and possession with intent to distribute methamphetamine in 2017. Last week, the United States Department of Agricultural Rural Development announced the certification of the Farmers Innovation Fund as a rural business investment company, expanding private sector investment opportunities for innovative agricultural business serving rural America. The Farmers Innovation Fund takes a different approach to investing in agricultural technology by putting farmers at the center of testing and evaluating new innovations. Instead of relying mainly on laboratory research or small pilot projects, companies receiving investment through the fund will work directly with farmers across a wide range of operations to test how new technologies perform under real-world farming conditions before broad market adoption. This has been a production of New Media Broadcasters.
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6: And now, your Weather Command forecast. Today should be sunny, with highs around 90. West winds 5 to 15 miles an hour that increase to 15 to 20 miles an hour in the afternoon. Tonight should be mostly clear, lows in the upper 50s, northwest winds up to 15 miles an hour. Monday should be mostly sunny, northwest winds 10 to 15 miles an hour. Monday night should be partly cloudy in the evening, then mostly cloudy with lows in the upper 50s and north winds 5 to 15 miles an hour.
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0: trying to come up with a new snappy slogan. 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
1: No? Okay, well, we're still working on it.
0: In the meantime, have another hit.
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0: That is Olivia Dean. All right, I mentioned earlier you can spend a little time with Madonna this afternoon. She's going to be in New Jersey performing the halftime show for the World Cup final. Now, the World Cup, they've never had a halftime show before, but hey, you come to America, that's how we do things, right? I'm sure they saw the ratings of the Super Bowl halftime show. They're like, how do we get in on that? Yeah, so Madonna, Shakira, BTS, Justin Bieber going to be performing. The whole thing's going to last like 11 minutes. How are you going to cram that much ego into, that much talent into 11 minutes? Yeah, the World Cup. So Spain is, by the way, the game itself, yeah, to crown the World Cup champion, Spain versus Argentina. Yeah, that starts this afternoon. But the halftime show, keep your eyes open for that as well. Hey, when you speed, you've got less time to react. Follow the speed limit to keep other road users safe. Speeding catches up with you. Paid for by NHTSA.
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5: And now your Weather Command forecast. Today should be sunny with highs around 90, west winds 5 to 15 miles an hour that increase to 15 to 20 miles an hour in the afternoon. Tonight should be mostly clear, lows in the upper 50s, northwest winds up to 15 miles an hour. Monday should be mostly sunny, northwest winds 10 to 15 miles an hour. Monday night should be partly cloudy in the evening, then mostly cloudy with lows in the upper 50s and north winds 5 to 15 miles an hour.
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2: ABC News, I'm Wayne Cabot. Fresh concerns about bad lettuce. Cyclospora has now turned up in a sample of iceberg lettuce from Taylor Farms that the FDA says was not part of the current recall. Unclear if the bad lettuce made it to people's homes. ABC's Whit Johnson.
3: The CDC says the outbreak remains under investigation and is now linked to shredded iceberg lettuce that was served at some Taco Bell locations in five states.
2: In all, 27 states are affected by recalls. An eighth night of fighting between the U.S. and Iran. After deaths this weekend of two U.S. service members.
4: President Trump reportedly telling News Nation the deaths were very sad, but insisting Iran could not be allowed to have a nuclear weapon. President Trump has said the war is necessary to prevent Iran from having a nuclear weapon.
2: Iran saying it intercepted four ships in the Strait today. U.S. pump prices up to around $4 a gallon right now, $5.10 for diesel. This is ABC News.
5: Hill County 4-H has announced the winners of their indoor project exhibits at the 2026 Great Northern Fair. Scrapbooking Level 1 saw Tia Kallenberger named Grand Champion. The Sunrise 4-H Club was named the Grand Champion in the Community Service category of Club Exhibits. In cake decorating, the Level 1 Grand Champion was also Tia Kallenberger. Level 2's Grand Champion was Natalie Rowe, and Cami Schley was the Grand Champion in Level 3 cake decorating. In 4-H Cooking 101, Tyler Rowe was named Grand Champion, and in Cooking 401, Natalie Rowe earned the Grand Champion title. Keep listening to new media broadcaster stations for more 4-H results from the Great Northern Fair. On Thursday, the U.S. Department of Homeland Security and U.S. Customs and Border Protection announced 14 consecutive months of zero releases at the border, continuing the unprecedented trend of historically low border crossings. CBP's encounters decreased in June. Nationwide, CBP's encounters in June were 4% lower than May. The U.S. Border Patrol's nationwide apprehensions were also 4% lower than last month. Full border statistics for June can be found on the U.S. Customs and Border Protection website. A Billings man who trafficked methamphetamine on the Crow and Northern Cheyenne Indian reservations admitted to charges Thursday, acting U.S. Attorney Mark Steger-Smith said. The defendant, Charles Jesse Sanchez Jr., 61 years of age, pleaded guilty to one count of possession with intent to distribute methamphetamine. Sanchez faces a mandatory minimum of 10 years to life imprisonment, a $10 million fine, and at least 5 years of supervised release. U.S. Magistrate Judge Timothy J. Cavan presided at the change of plea hearing, and sentencing will be set for a later date. U.S. District Judge Kathleen S. Lane will determine a sentence after considering the U.S. sentencing guidelines and other statutory factors. Sanchez remains detained pending further proceedings. Sanchez was previously convicted in U.S. District Court for conspiracy to distribute methamphetamine in 2000 and possession with intent to distribute methamphetamine in 2017. This has been a production of New Media Broadcasters.
6: 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The LA Rams have been cemented as the heavyweight favorite of the world to win the Lombardi Trophy because they added one guy.
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8: And now your Weather Command forecast. Today should be sunny with highs around 90, west winds 5 to 15 miles an hour that increase to 15 to 20 miles an hour in the afternoon. Tonight should be mostly clear, lows in the upper 50s, northwest winds up to 15 miles an hour. Monday should be mostly sunny, northwest winds 10 to 15 miles an hour. Monday night should be partly cloudy in the evening, then mostly cloudy with lows in the upper 50s and north winds 5 to 15 miles an hour.
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Ed Sheeran, Chuck D here, getting ready for the World Cup final this afternoon. Spain going up against Argentina. Halftime show, what a lot of people are excited about. Madonna's going to be there, BTS, Shakira, Justin Bieber as well. Here's the latest from Niall Horan. You heard this one yet?

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0: Is your dog a digger? Like when you go out for a walk, is your dog kind of always sniffing around, then all of a sudden, I got something, and starts digging? If so, just let him go. Because best case scenario, he'll find gold. Because that's what happened in the UK. This 9-year-old dog named Ollie was out for a walk recently, started smelling something, started digging. That's right, $7,000 worth of gold sovereign pieces from the 19th century, just apparently in this local field. So Ollie found him. Yeah, so the owner, Adam Clark, he's got $7,000. And I imagine in the future, if Ollie starts digging, Adam's just going to let him go, as we all should.
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0: With today being National Ice Cream Day, I saw this story about this guy in Loveland, Colorado. He lost 32 pounds eating only ice cream. Okay, so he had ice cream during the day. He also had some protein shakes, and he had some alcohol as well. For 100 straight days, this was his diet. He lost 32 pounds. And then, of course, he said that it was the most miserable dieting adventure he'd ever embarked upon. He was moody, generally unenjoyable to be around. He absolutely hated it. So, you want to lose 32 pounds? Get on the ice cream diet. You want to be miserable doing it? Well, I guess that's your choice.
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3: And now your Weather Command forecast. Today should be sunny with highs around 90. West winds 5 to 15 miles an hour that increase to 15 to 20 miles an hour in the afternoon. Tonight should be mostly clear, lows in the upper 50s, northwest winds up to 15 miles an hour. Monday should be mostly sunny, northwest winds 10 to 15 miles an hour. Monday night should be partly cloudy in the evening, then mostly cloudy with lows in the upper 50s and north winds 5 to 15 miles an hour.
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2: Welcome to Insight with New Media Broadcasters. I'm Joshua Weiss. Today we sat down with the Havre Public School Superintendent Brian Gum to talk about their upcoming job fair for food service, bus driver, and various other roles at different schools, along with their Stuff the Bus and Back to School Bash events happening next month.
3: On Tuesday, July 28th, from 7:30 a.m. to 7 p.m., we're going to have a job fair here in the Banner Room at Robbins. So no appointments are necessary. We take in walk-in interviews. So myself, Holly, our team of principals kind of all be rotating through. We're looking to hire at that time. We have positions open, for instance, for paraprofessionals, substitute teachers, school food service, relief bus drivers, things like that. So all those positions that are available, check out our website or just drop by on that date during those times and we'd love to meet with you. We're partnering with United Way, Bullhook, Boys and Girls Club, Salvation Army. So we have a bunch of entities all kind of pulling together. The idea with it is to the first event, which is going to be Stuff the Bus, is going to be August 4th from 10 a.m. to 7 p.m. The bus will be outside of Walmart. So when you go in to do your shopping, people can pick up supplies and just drop them off and donate that to the bus directly. Then on the 5th, we're going to be at the Boys and Girls Club, kind of start packing backpacks, which leads into the next event, which is the Back to School Bash on August 12th. That'll be at the Boys and Girls Club outside on the front lawn from 11 a.m. to 2 p.m. So again, we're going to have vendors there. They're going to be offering health screening, sports information, lunch, games for the kids. But you can go to the QR code. If you look around town, if you look on our website at Havre Public Schools, I know you're going to get it up on the radio site. You can go directly onto the QR code that's located in those entities, and you can sign your family up for a free backpack full of school supplies. So we're excited about starting this new kickoff at the beginning of this year. So right now we put a new roof over the gym at Highland Park. So we finished that out. We also finished up the bus landing strip out in front of the foyer going into the high school. So that's going to be completed, as well as a handicap entrance heading in by the wrestling room at the high school as well. So been working on a lot of projects. We've had some office remodels here at Robbins, as we've had some new staff coming into our administration building. And then again, kind of moving forward with this as well, too, during the September board meeting, we're going to have another presentation by Sarah Strissel from Bear Paw to look at those Lincoln McKinley updates. So we've got some big plans with a CDBG grant that, if goes through, we'll be able to face kind of a lot of different aspects of Lincoln McKinley, which will be exciting for families and students alike.
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1: ABC News, I'm Wayne Cabot. Gas prices back up to around

0: $4 a gallon across the country, up over a dollar since before the U.S. war against Iran. Energy Secretary Chris Wright on ABC's This Week says, don't compare pump prices to a year ago.
1: Gasoline prices today are more than a dollar a gallon cheaper than they were 4 years ago under the Biden administration. And we'll do everything we can to drive them further down in the weeks and months ahead.
0: Iran's Atomic Energy Organization says the U.S. has attacked a nuclear power plant. The U.S. promising to retaliate for the deaths of two American troops at an airbase in Jordan. Iran is hitting American allies that host U.S. troops, including Kuwait, which reports another strike on a water desalination plant. Social media influencers Andrew and Tristan Tate arrested in Miami. The British want them on rape and sex trafficking charges, charges the Tate brothers deny. This is ABC News.
2: The Havre City Council will meet tomorrow, July 20th, 7 p.m. inside City Hall. On the agenda is a resolution for the city to install a stop sign at the intersection of First Street and Ridge Road for intersecting traffic from First Avenue from Ridge Road. The city will also have a resolution to adopt a detailed preliminary engineering report by Great West Engineering about the condition and performance of the city's existing water system. The final resolution is to approve the Powhatan County Water and Sewer District as a member of the North Central Montana Regional Water Authority. The final item of business for the City Council on Monday night is a request from Independence Bank to close 3rd Street from 4th Avenue to 5th Avenue on Friday, July 31st for their Community Appreciation Barbecue. Wheatland County has entered Stage 1 fire restrictions. Montana Fish, Wildlife, and Parks has followed the county's lead in placing fire restrictions on its properties within Wheatland County. Under Stage 1 restrictions, building, maintaining, attending, or using a fire or campfire is prohibited unless an exemption is made. While these restrictions are in place, people may only smoke within an enclosed vehicle or building, a developed recreation site, or while stopped in an area at least 3 feet in diameter and cleared of flammable materials. They may cook on a liquid petroleum gas or propane stove that can be turned on and off. FWP properties in Wheatland County that are now under Stage 1 restrictions include Haymaker Wildlife Management Area, Selkirk Fishing Access Site, Dead Man's Basin FAS, and Harlowtown FAS. The Grasshopper Campground, located in the Castle Mountains, will undergo a series of improvements this summer and fall to enhance visitor experience and ensure long-term site sustainability. To complete this work safely and efficiently, the campground will be closed from July 27th through November 1st. Key improvements include campsite expansion to better accommodate modern camping equipment, installation of new culverts throughout the campground to improve drainage, reduce erosion, and help protect natural resources, improved picnic areas, refreshed signage, and general site enhancements. The improvements are made possible through funding from the Great American Outdoors Act. This has been a production of New Media Broadcasters.
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1: And now your Weather Command forecast. Today should be sunny with highs around 90, west winds 5 to 15 miles an hour that increase to 15 to 20 miles an hour in the afternoon. Tonight should be mostly clear, lows in the upper 50s, northwest winds up to 15 miles an hour. Monday should be mostly sunny, northwest winds 10 to 15 miles an hour. Monday night should be partly cloudy in the evening, then mostly cloudy with lows in the upper 50s and north winds 5 to 15 miles an hour.
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0: Well, this might just be one of the weirdest things I've ever heard. There's a Kraft Foods did a little research. I don't know what prompted them to do this. They went on dating websites and they scanned through a whole bunch of dating websites and they found out that if you use the word mayonnaise on your dating profile, there's a 74% chance you're going to get a match as opposed to people that don't have the word mayonnaise on their dating profile. Why you would have mayonnaise on your dating profile, I don't know. But if you are single and you're having a rough time meeting people, just throw the word mayonnaise somewhere in your profile and just see what happens. According to Kraft Foods, you're bound to get a hit or two or maybe even more.
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9: 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It appears by its own numbers, the U.S. government seems insolvent. It's reported that the Treasury shows about $6 trillion in assets and over $47 trillion in liabilities. Add it all up, and it looks like the U.S. owes more than $130 trillion it doesn't have. 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

0: Okay, if you find yourself a little bit bored today, your mind starts wandering, think about this. Is a Pop-Tart ravioli? Because there's a plain kind of casing, and there's deliciousness contained inside. And with ravioli, you put like marinara sauce on top. With Pop-Tarts, they've got the frosting on top. Yeah, so is a Pop-Tart ravioli? It's a conversation being waged right now on Twitter. I find it fascinating. What do you think? Ponder that today when you've got some downtime.
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1: And now your Weather Command forecast. Today should be sunny with highs around 90, west winds 5 to 15 miles an hour that increase to 15 to 20 miles an hour in the afternoon. Tonight should be mostly clear, lows in the upper 50s, northwest winds up to 15 miles an hour. Monday should be mostly sunny, northwest winds 10 to 15 miles an hour. Monday night should be partly cloudy in the evening, then mostly cloudy with lows in the upper 50s and north winds 5 to 15 miles an hour.
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1: ABC News, I'm Brian Clark. Top Democrat on the Senate Intelligence Committee, Senator Mark Warner of Virginia, says he expects Jay Clayton to be confirmed as the next Director of National Intelligence. But he tells ABC's This Week that after last week's contentious confirmation hearing,
2: his inability to answer the question about who won the 2020 election or commenting on Gabbard's, the previous DNI's effort to interfere in the Fulton County elections, I am not going to vote for him.
1: The U.S. launched more strikes on Iran, and the Pentagon says the targets Iran's Revolutionary Guard after two American troops were killed in a strike in Jordan Friday. Argentina will try to be the first team in more than 60 years to win back-to-back men's World Cups when they meet Spain in New Jersey at 3 Eastern for the World Cup.

0: Cup final, the air quality's improved after several hazardous days in the Northeast. 10 people were shot early this morning on a street in Tucson, Arizona. No word on their conditions. A responding officer shot the suspect, who was seriously hurt.
1: Hill County 4-H has announced the winners of their indoor project exhibits at the 2026 Great Northern Fair. Scrapbooking Level 1 saw Tia Kallenberger named Grand Champion. The Sunrise 4-H Club was named the Grand Champion in the Community Service category of Club Exhibits. In cake decorating, the Level 1 Grand Champion was also Tia Kallenberger. Level 2's Grand Champion was Natalie Rowe, and Cammie Schley was the Grand Champion in Level 3 cake decorating. In 4-H Cooking 101, Tyler Rowe was named Grand Champion, and in Cooking 401, Natalie Rowe earned the Grand Champion title. A Billings man who trafficked methamphetamine on the Crow and Northern Cheyenne Indian reservations admitted to charges Thursday, Acting U.S. Attorney Mark Steger-Smith said. The defendant, Charles Jesse Sanchez Jr., 61 years of age, pleaded guilty to one count of possession with intent to distribute methamphetamine. Sanchez faces a mandatory minimum of 10 years to life imprisonment, a $10 million fine, and at least 5 years of supervised release. U.S. Magistrate Judge Timothy J. Cavan presided at the change of plea hearing, and sentencing will be set for a later date. U.S. District Judge Kathleen S. Lane will determine a sentence after considering the U.S. sentencing guidelines and other statutory factors. Sanchez remains detained pending further proceedings. Sanchez was previously convicted in U.S. District Court for conspiracy to distribute methamphetamine in 2000 and possession with intent to distribute methamphetamine in 2017. Last week, the United States Department of Agricultural Rural Development announced the certification of the Farmers Innovation Fund as a rural business investment company, expanding private sector investment opportunities for innovative agricultural business serving rural America. The Farmers Innovation Fund takes a different approach to investing in agricultural technology by putting farmers at the center of testing and evaluating new innovations. Instead of relying mainly on laboratory research or small pilot projects, companies receiving investment through the fund will work directly with farmers across a wide range of operations to test how new technologies perform under real-world farming conditions before broad market adoption. This has been a production of New Media Broadcasters.
2: 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One of college football's most sordid scandals ever thankfully comes to an end with quarterback Brennan Sorsby running off to the NFL supplemental draft. Good. That was the biggest waste of time ever, and it should have never happened in the first place.
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4: And now your Weather Command forecast. Today should be sunny with highs around 90, west winds 5 to 15 miles an hour that increase to 15 to 20 miles an hour in the afternoon. Tonight should be mostly clear, lows in the upper 50s, northwest winds up to 15 miles an hour. Monday should be mostly sunny, northwest winds 10 to 15 miles an hour. Monday night should be partly cloudy in the evening, then mostly cloudy with lows in the upper 50s and north winds 5 to 15 miles an hour.
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0: And now, a friendly reminder from us to you. Always make good choices. And it sounds like you're off to a good start. Because you're listening to us.
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0: If you are a parent, you appreciate the trials and tribulations of teaching your kids how to go to the bathroom and the potty. Yep, you know, potty training your child. You know, we celebrate when they do it correctly. You know, they figure it out. It's like, oh, congratulations. That's wonderful. It's always great when they figure it out, unless, of course, you're in the middle of a hardware store. Notice I didn't say in the restroom of a hardware store. No, the middle of a hardware store. That happened recently in Scotland. This dad with his son. Dad kind of wandered off. The son found the toilet display, and, well, you know what happens next. He was very proud of himself as well. So was his father. Everybody in the store was, until they realized the magnitude of what had happened. Dad, of course, ended up cleaning out the toilet. They gave him cleaning supplies, his responsibility. But still, you got to be kind of proud, right, with your kid? There's still some lessons to learn here, right? But he's getting the gist of it.
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6: The U.S. Treasury quietly released its official financial report for 2025. It appears by its own numbers, the U.S. government seems insolvent. It's reported that the Treasury shows about $6 trillion in assets and over $47 trillion in liabilities. 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

0: So I'm sure you probably know of the concept of the pop-up business. It's just a business that takes over like an abandoned space for just a couple of weeks or a month and kind of just pops up, sells weird stuff, and then disappears. Well, there is a pop-up restaurant opening in Los Angeles at the end of the month. It's going to replicate the Golden Girls Kitchen. That's right, the kitchen from the TV show. They're going to be selling cheesecake and lasagna and Cuban sandwiches, vegan sandwiches, soup and salad. My inner Blanche is so excited about this.
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4: And now your Weather Command forecast. Today should be sunny with highs around 90, west winds 5 to 15 miles an hour that increase to 15 to 20 miles an hour in the afternoon. Tonight should be mostly clear, lows in the upper 50s, northwest winds up to 15 miles an hour. Monday should be mostly sunny, northwest winds 10 to 15 miles an hour. Monday night should be partly cloudy in the evening, then mostly cloudy with lows in the upper 50s and north winds 5 to 15 miles an hour.
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1: ABC News, I'm Brian Clark. President Trump will attend this afternoon's World Cup final between Spain and Argentina in New Jersey. His presence just one factor that adds to the already high levels of security. Former Secret Service agent Charles Marino tells ABC.
2: The threat environment here in the United States has never been higher. We are actively engaged in a conflict with Iran, and all of these things need to be considered. Sporting events are unfortunately considered high-value targets.
1: The U.S. targeted Iran's Revolutionary Guard in military strikes. The Pentagon said this was retaliation for Iran's strike that killed two American service members Friday in Jordan. Brings the total number of Americans killed to 16 since the military operation began. 10 people were shot early this morning on a street in Tucson, Arizona. No word on the conditions of the victims. Police say a responding officer shot the suspect, who was taken to a hospital in life-threatening condition. This is ABC News.
3: Hill County 4-H has announced the winners of their indoor project exhibits at the 2026 Great Northern Fair. Scrapbooking Level 1 saw Tia Kallenberger named Grand Champion. The Sunrise 4-H Club was named the Grand Champion in the Community Service category of Club Exhibits. In cake decorating, the Level 1 Grand Champion was also Tia Kallenberger. Level 2's Grand Champion was Natalie Rowe and Cami

0: Lee was the grand champion in Level 3 cake decorating. In 4-H Cooking 101, Tyler Rowe was named grand champion, and in Cooking 401, Natalie Rowe earned the grand champion title. Keep listening to New Media Broadcaster stations for more 4-H results from the Great Northern Fair. On Thursday, the U.S. Department of Homeland Security and U.S. Customs and Border Protection announced 14 consecutive months of zero releases at the border, continuing the unprecedented trend of historically low border crossings. CBP's encounters decreased in June. Nationwide, CBP's encounters in June were 4% lower than May. The U.S. Border Patrol's nationwide apprehensions were also 4% lower than last month. Full border statistics for June can be found on the U.S. Customs and Border Protection website. A Billings man who trafficked methamphetamine on the Crow and Northern Cheyenne Indian reservations admitted to charges Thursday, acting U.S. Attorney Mark Steger-Smith said. The defendant, Charles Jesse Sanchez Jr., 61 years of age, pleaded guilty to one count of possession with intent to distribute methamphetamine. Sanchez faces a mandatory minimum of 10 years to life imprisonment, a $10 million fine, and at least 5 years of supervised release. U.S. Magistrate Judge Timothy J. Cavan presided at the change of plea hearing, and sentencing will be set for a later date. U.S. District Judge Kathleen S. Lane will determine a sentence after considering the U.S. sentencing guidelines and other statutory factors. Sanchez remains detained pending further proceedings. Sanchez was previously convicted in U.S. District Court for conspiracy to distribute methamphetamine in 2000 and possession with intent to distribute methamphetamine in 2017. This has been a production of New Media Broadcasters.
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2: And now, your Weather Command forecast. Today should be sunny with highs around 90, west winds 5 to 15 miles an hour that increase to 15 to 20 miles an hour in the afternoon. Tonight should be mostly clear, lows in the upper 50s, northwest winds up to 15 miles an hour. Monday should be mostly sunny, northwest winds 10 to 15 miles an hour. Monday night should be partly cloudy in the evening, then mostly cloudy with lows in the upper 50s and north winds 5 to 15 miles an hour.
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0: saw this interesting video on TikTok. There's this chef who cooks bacon with a curling iron. Yeah, it's got hundreds of thousands of views on TikTok, and the chef says it ends up tasting really good. What you do is you take the bacon and you just wrap it around the curling iron, you heat it up, and that cooks it. And while I'm intrigued, I don't know if you want to try this or not, but if you do, make sure to let everyone in the house know that you cooked bacon with the curling iron that is then back in the bathroom. Because, yeah, if somebody's looking to curl their hair, I don't want to be any part of that.
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8: 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It appears by its own numbers, the U.S. government seems insolvent. 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

0: With today being National Ice Cream Day, I saw this story about this guy in Loveland, Colorado. He lost 32 pounds eating only ice cream. Okay, so he had ice cream during the day. He also had some protein shakes, and he had some alcohol as well. For 100 straight days, this was his diet. He lost 32 pounds. And then, of course, he said that it was the most miserable dieting adventure he'd ever embarked upon. He was moody, generally unenjoyable to be around. He absolutely hated it. So, you want to lose 32 pounds? Get on the ice cream diet. You want to be miserable doing it? Well, I guess that's your choice.
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10: In 1903, at Kitty Hawk, North Carolina, Orville and Wilbur Wright defied gravity with their new aircraft, flying it 4 times, the longest flight lasting 59 seconds and traveling a distance of 852 feet. Made of spruce wood and muslin, the 12-horsepower Wright Flyer demonstrated that controlled, powered flight of a heavier-than-air aircraft was possible. The Wright Brothers Flight. An American first.
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6: And now your Weather Command forecast. Today should be sunny with highs around 90, west winds 5 to 15 miles an hour that increase to 15 to 20 miles an hour in the afternoon. Tonight should be mostly clear, lows in the upper 50s, northwest winds up to 15 miles an hour. Monday should be mostly sunny, northwest winds 10 to 15 miles an hour. Monday night should be partly cloudy in the evening, then mostly cloudy with lows in the upper 50s and north winds 5 to 15 miles an hour.
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1: ABC News, I'm Brian Clark. East Rutherford, New Jersey steps into the global spotlight this afternoon. That's where Spain and Argentina will meet in the World Cup final under tight security. Those security measures touted by the governor, Mikey Sherrill.
2: Part of the reason the World Cup was chosen to be here is because I think we really have an elite police force here in New Jersey. It truly is the best of the best.
1: President Trump will be in attendance and is expected to present the trophy to the winning team. The U.S. continues to strike Iran, the eighth straight night of strikes, according to the Pentagon, focused on Iran's Revolutionary Guard as retribution after two Americans were killed in Iranian strikes on Jordan Friday. That brings the number of Americans killed in the military operation to 16. Senator Mark Warner of Virginia is the vice chair of the Senate Intelligence Committee and says he will not vote for Jay Clayton's nomination as director of national intelligence after Clayton would not answer questions as to who won the 2020 election.
3: Haver City Council will meet tomorrow, July 20th, 7 p.m. inside City Hall. On the agenda is a resolution for the city to install a stop sign at the intersection of First Street and Ridge Road for intersecting traffic from First Avenue from Ridge Road. The city will also have a resolution to adopt a detailed preliminary engineering report by Great West Engineering about the condition and performance of the city's existing water system. The final resolution is to approve the Powhatan County Water and Sewer District as a member of the North Central Montana Regional Water Authority. The final item of business for the City Council on Monday night is a request from Independence Bank to close 3rd Street from 4th Avenue to 5th Avenue on Friday, July 31st for their Community Appreciation Barbecue. Wheatland County has entered Stage 1 fire restrictions. Montana Fish, Wildlife, and Parks has followed the county's lead in placing fire restrictions on its properties within Wheatland County. Under Stage 1 restrictions, building, maintaining, attending, or using a fire or campfire is prohibited unless an exemption is made.

0: While these restrictions are in place, people may only smoke within an enclosed vehicle or building, a developed recreation site, or while stopped in an area at least 3 feet in diameter and cleared of flammable materials. They may cook on a liquid petroleum gas or propane stove that can be turned on and off. FWP properties in Wheatland County that are now under Stage 1 restrictions include Haymaker Wildlife Management Area, Selkirk Fishing Access Site, Dead Man's Basin FAS, and Harlowtown FAS. The Grasshopper Campground, located in the Castle Mountains, will undergo a series of improvements this summer and fall to enhance visitor experience and ensure long-term site sustainability. To complete this work safely and efficiently, the campground will be closed from July 27th through November 1st. Key improvements include campsite expansion to better accommodate modern camping equipment, installation of new culverts throughout the campground to improve drainage, reduce erosion, and help protect natural resources, improved picnic areas, refreshed signage, and general site enhancements. The improvements are made possible through funding from the Great American Outdoors Act. This has been a production of New Media Broadcasters.
1: 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And now your Weather Command forecast. Today should be sunny with highs around 90, west winds 5 to 15 miles an hour that increase to 15 to 20 miles an hour in the afternoon. Tonight should be mostly clear, lows in the upper 50s, northwest winds up to 15 miles an hour. Monday should be mostly sunny, northwest winds 10 to 15 miles an hour. Monday night should be partly cloudy in the evening, then mostly cloudy with lows in the upper 50s and north winds 5 to 15 miles an hour.
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0: Every piece of movie history just found a very wealthy brand new home. Actor Mark Hamill's original lightsaber that was used for The Empire Strikes Back just sold at auction for $3.75 million. Yes, nearly $4 million for what is essentially what? A modified vintage camera flash with some rubber glue onto it? I mean, really, who needs a luxury yacht when you can, like, stand in your hallway and make wishing sounds with the actual weapon that fought Darth Vader? I mean, really. Although, truly, honestly, it is a very cool piece of movie history. So congratulations to you if you are the anonymous buyer.
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10: The U.S. Treasury quietly released its official financial report for 2025. It appears by its own numbers, the U.S. government seems insolvent. It's reported that the Treasury shows about $6 trillion in assets and over $47 trillion in liabilities. Add it all up, and it looks like the U.S. owes more than $130 trillion it doesn't have. 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

0: Somber and Homewrecker, and I'm Brian. So the World Cup finals are going on right now. Pretty exciting stuff. Argentina and Spain are playing in East Rutherford. Whoever wins, it's going to be a big-time celebration at the end of this game. And, of course, the halftime show. Oh, man, so much buzz on this halftime show. Justin Bieber, Madonna, Shakira, BTS, Burna Boy. And this thing even gets bigger because the Muppets are playing. And even the cast of Sesame Street. I mean, really. I really need to see Miss Piggy sing Like a Virgin with Madonna.
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4: And now your Weather Command forecast. Today should be sunny with highs around 90. West winds 5 to 15 miles an hour that increase to 15 to 20 miles an hour in the afternoon. Tonight should be mostly clear, lows in the upper 50s, northwest winds up to 15 miles an hour. Monday should be mostly sunny, northwest winds 10 to 15 miles an hour. Monday night should be partly cloudy in the evening, then mostly cloudy with lows in the upper 50s and north winds 5 to 15 miles an hour.
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2: ABC News, I'm Brian Clark. U.S. Central Command says unidentified remains found at the location in Jordan where two U.S. service members were killed Friday could be the third soldier who was missing since the strike. Separately, an American service member was killed Saturday during the controlled detonation of an Iranian drone in Iraq, as Democratic Senator Mark Warner told the ABC's This Week.
3: This war of choice has been a disaster. It has been a disaster militarily. It has been a disaster in terms of how we're viewed around the world. It has been a disaster to our friends and the allies who question whether we will keep our promises.
2: President Trump is attending the World Cup final in New Jersey. Spain and Argentina squaring off in front of a global audience. The president will present the trophy to the winning team. Controversial influencers Andrew and Tristan Tate are in custody after they were arrested in Miami facing charges of rape and sex trafficking brought by British prosecutors. The brothers deny wrongdoing. This is ABC.
4: Hill County 4-H has announced the winners of their indoor project exhibits at the 2026 Great Northern Fair. Scrapbooking Level 1 saw Tia Kallenberger named Grand Champion. The Sunrise 4-H Club was named the Grand Champion in the Community Service category of Club Exhibits. In cake decorating, the Level 1 Grand Champion was also Tia Kallenberger. Level 2's Grand Champion was Natalie Rowe, and Cammie Schley was the Grand Champion in Level 3 cake decorating. In 4-H Cooking 101, Tyler Rowe was named Grand Champion, and in Cooking 401, Natalie Rowe earned the Grand Champion title. A Billings man who trafficked methamphetamine on the Crow and Northern Cheyenne Indian reservations admitted to charges Thursday, Acting U.S. Attorney Mark Steger-Smith said. The defendant, Charles Jesse Sanchez Jr., 61 years of age, pleaded guilty to one count of possession with intent to distribute methamphetamine. Sanchez faces a mandatory minimum of 10 years to life imprisonment, a $10 million fine, and at least 5 years of supervised release. U.S. Magistrate Judge Timothy J. Cavan presided at the change of plea hearing, and sentencing will be set for a later date. U.S. District Judge Kathleen S. Lane will determine a sentence after considering the U.S. sentencing guidelines and other statutory factors. Sanchez remains detained pending further proceedings. Sanchez was previously convicted in U.S. District Court for conspiracy to distribute methamphetamine in 2000 and possession with intent to distribute methamphetamine in 2017. Last week, the United States Department of Agriculture and Rural Development announced the certification of the Farmers Innovation Fund as a rural business investment company, expanding private sector investment.

0: opportunities for innovative agricultural business serving rural America. The Farmers Innovation Fund takes a different approach to investing in agricultural technology by putting farmers at the center of testing and evaluating new innovations. Instead of relying mainly on laboratory research or small pilot projects, companies receiving investment through the fund will work directly with farmers across a wide range of operations to test how new technologies perform under real-world farming conditions before broad market adoption. This has been a production of New Media Broadcasters.
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2: And now your Weather Command forecast. Today should be sunny with highs around 90, west winds 5 to 15 miles an hour that increase to 15 to 20 miles an hour in the afternoon. Tonight should be mostly clear, lows in the upper 50s, northwest winds up to 15 miles an hour. Monday should be mostly sunny, northwest winds 10 to 15 miles an hour. Monday night should be partly cloudy in the evening, then mostly cloudy with lows in the upper 50s and north winds 5 to 15 miles an hour.
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0: Tame Impala, Jenny, and Dracula, and I'm Brian. 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Congratulations to you. Yes, William Shatner, Captain Kirk himself, is coming to Chicago this fall to front a heavy metal band.
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0: 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Ozzy would be very proud for sure. And you can head to Chicago this fall for Riot Fest. 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Honestly, you just gotta like love this energy. I mean, truly, if I make it to like 95, I will be completely thrilled just to find my car keys.
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0: 5 and This Love. And I'm Brian. Well, it was announced that SNL star Chloe Fineman is leaving the show after 7 years. Every time I watched SNL, I would always say, man, Chloe is one of my favorite cast members. I personally am going to be very bummed to see her leave. But you know she's going to do incredible things. She posted the news on her Instagram, and you can check out some really cool photos and videos of her time spent there. She said it's very hard to leave, but yet she knows the time is right. Man, Chloe's impressions, everyone from Drew Barrymore to Timothée Chalamet, and of course all of her offbeat characters.
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14: And now your Weather Command forecast. Today should be sunny with highs around 90, west winds 5 to 15 miles an hour that increase to 15 to 20 miles an hour in the afternoon. Tonight should be mostly clear, lows in the upper 50s, northwest winds up to 15 miles an hour. Monday should be mostly sunny, northwest winds 10 to 15 miles an hour. Monday night should be partly cloudy in the evening, then mostly cloudy with lows in the upper 50s and north winds 5 to 15 miles an hour. 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
1: ABC News, I'm Brian Clark. There's word of another U.S. service member's death in the Middle East this weekend. That's after the deaths of as many as three others in Jordan on Friday. ABC's Stephen Portnoy has more from Washington.
2: The update from U.S. Central Command says unidentified remains were found at the location in Jordan where two U.S. service members were killed Friday and a third was reported missing. Separately, CENTCOM says another American service member died in northern Iraq Saturday when an Iranian drone was blown up there in what's being called a controlled detonation of an unexploded ordnance. Another American was wounded in that incident.
1: Authorities in Tucson, Arizona say nine people were shot early this morning by a suspect before police shot and seriously injured that suspect. The shooting remains under investigation. A U.S.-style halftime show at the World Cup final in New Jersey. It featured performances by Madonna, Shakira, Justin Bieber, and Chris Martin of Coldplay. President Trump will present the trophy to the winner of the Argentina-Spain game.
3: Hill County 4-H has announced the winners of their indoor project exhibits at the 2026 Great Northern Fair. Scrapbooking Level 1 saw Tia Kallenberger named Grand Champion. The Sunrise 4-H Club was named the Grand Champion in the Community Service category of Club Exhibits. In Cake Decorating, the Level 1 Grand Champion was also Tia Kallenberger. Level 2's Grand Champion was Natalie Rowe, and Cammie Schley was the Grand Champion in Level 3 Cake Decorating. In 4-H Cooking 101, Tyler Rowe was named Grand Champion, and in Cooking 401, Natalie Rowe earned the Grand Champion title. Keep listening to new media broadcaster stations for more 4-H results from the Great Northern Fair. On Thursday, the U.S. Department of Homeland Security and U.S. Customs and Border Protection announced 14 consecutive months of zero releases at the border, continuing the unprecedented trend of historically low border crossings. CBP's encounters decreased in June. Nationwide, CBP's encounters in June were 4% lower than May. The U.S. Border Patrol's nationwide apprehensions were also 4% lower than last month. Full border statistics for June can be found on the U.S. Customs and Border Protection website. A Billings man who trafficked methamphetamine on the Crow and Northern Cheyenne Indian reservations admitted to charges Thursday, acting U.S. Attorney Mark Steger-Smith said. The defendant, Charles Jesse Sanchez Jr., 61 years of age, pleaded guilty to one count of possession with intent to distribute methamphetamine. Sanchez faces a mandatory minimum of 10 years to life imprisonment, a $10 million fine, and at least 5 years of supervised release. U.S. Magistrate Judge Timothy J. Cavan presided at the change of plea hearing and sentencing will be set for a later date. U.S. District Judge Kathleen S. Lane will determine a sentence after considering the U.S. sentencing guidelines and other statutory factors. Sanchez remains detained pending further proceedings. Sanchez was previously convicted in U.S. District Court for conspiracy to distribute methamphetamine in 2000 and possession with intent to distribute methamphetamine in 2017. This has been a production of New Media Broadcasters.
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3: Now here's a look at your Weather Command forecast. Tonight, mostly clear, patchy smoke, lows in the mid-50s, northwest winds up to 15 miles per hour. Tomorrow, sunny, patchy smoke in the morning, highs in the lower 80s, northwest winds 5 to 15 miles per hour. Tomorrow night, mostly cloudy, lows in the upper 50s, north winds 10 to 15 miles per hour, shifting to the northeast after midnight. Tuesday, partly sunny, highs in the mid-80s, east winds up to 10 miles per hour.
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0: when your parents punished you by sending you to your room? 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

0: Great One, Huntrix, and K-Pop Demon Hunters, and Golden. Well, not to get political or anything like that, but I'm sure you heard that Defense Secretary Pete Hegseth just announced that the Pentagon will now require mandatory testosterone screening for troops over the age of 30. Keeping our forces strong and healthy is obviously great, but our new national security strategy really sounds like a late-night infomercial for middle-aged guys. Or is like our government like going to issue now Viagra?
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11: Now here's a look at your Weather Command forecast. Tonight, mostly clear, patchy smoke, lows in the mid-50s, northwest winds up to 15 miles per hour. Tomorrow, sunny, patchy smoke in the morning, highs in the lower 80s, northwest winds 5 to 15 miles per hour. Tomorrow night, mostly cloudy, lows in the upper 50s, north winds 10 to 15 miles per hour, shifting to the northeast after midnight. Tuesday, partly sunny, highs in the mid-80s, east winds up to 10 miles per hour.
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1: ABC News, I'm Brian Clark. It's been a deadly weekend for American forces in the Middle East. Two U.S. service members were killed in an Iranian strike on Jordan Friday. A third was missing, and U.S. Central Command now says unidentified remains have been located. ABC's Stephen Portnoy has more on another death.
2: The death of a service member in northern Iraq is described as the result of a controlled detonation of an unexploded ordnance that was carried by a one-way Iranian attack drone. Another American was wounded in that incident.
1: The U.S. has struck Iran for 8 straight nights, saying last night's attacks targeted Iran's Revolutionary Guard. The eyes of the world on East Rutherford, New Jersey. The World Cup final between Spain and Argentina in extra time after a scoreless 90 minutes. President Trump is on hand. The Odyssey dominated the box office in its debut weekend, taking in over $124 million in the U.S., almost $140 million overseas. This is ABC News.
3: The Havre City Council will meet tomorrow, July 20th, 7 p.m. inside City Hall. On the agenda is a resolution for the city to install a stop sign at the intersection of First Street and Ridge Road for intersecting traffic from First Avenue from Ridge Road. The city will also have a resolution to adopt a detailed preliminary engineering report by Great West Engineering about the condition and performance of the city's existing water system. The final resolution is to approve the Powhatan County Water and Sewer District as a member of the North Central Montana Regional Water Authority. The final item of business for the City Council on Monday night is a request from Independence Bank to close 3rd Street from 4th Avenue to 5th Avenue on Friday, July 31st for their Community Appreciation Barbecue. Wheatland County has entered Stage 1 fire restrictions. Montana Fish, Wildlife, and Parks has followed the county's lead in placing fire restrictions on its properties within Wheatland County. Under Stage 1 restrictions, building, maintaining, attending, or using a fire or campfire is prohibited unless an exemption is made. While these restrictions are in place, people may only smoke within an enclosed vehicle or building, a developed recreation site, or while stopped in an area at least 3 feet in diameter and cleared of flammable materials. They may cook on a liquid petroleum gas or propane stove that can be turned on and off. FWP properties in Wheatland County that are now under Stage 1 restrictions include Haymaker Wildlife Management Area, Selkirk Fishing Access Site, Dead Man's Basin FAS, and Harlowtown FAS. The Grasshopper Campground, located in the Castle Mountains, will undergo a series of improvements this summer and fall to enhance visitor experience and ensure long-term site sustainability. To complete this work safely and efficiently, the campground will be closed from July 27th through November 1st. Key improvements include campsite expansion to better accommodate modern camping equipment, installation of new culverts throughout the campground to improve drainage, reduce erosion, and help protect natural resources, improved picnic areas, refreshed signage, and general site enhancements. The improvements are made possible through funding from the Great American Outdoors Act. This has been a production of New Media Broadcasters.
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3: Now here's a look at your Weather Command forecast. Tonight, mostly clear, patchy smoke, lows in the mid-50s, northwest winds up to 15 miles per hour.

0: tomorrow, sunny, patchy smoke in the morning, highs in the lower 80s, northwest winds 5 to 15 miles per hour. Tomorrow night, mostly cloudy, lows in the upper 50s, north winds 10 to 15 miles per hour, shifting to the northeast after midnight. Tuesday, partly sunny, highs in the mid 80s, east winds up to 10 miles per hour.
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11: 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It appears by its own numbers, the U.S. government seems insolvent. 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

0: Maroon 5 and Memories, and I'm Brian. So the protein craze continues. Campbell Soup is coming out with a new line of protein soups. Who knew that when we started 2026 off that the protein would be the biggest craze of the year, right? Pretty soon you're going to be getting protein pumpkin spice lattes. You can choose from 5 different soup flavors from Campbell's, including lemon pepper chicken and Italian style wedding, all hiding behind a bright green label at your grocery store. So that's pretty exciting, huh? Honestly, like getting 20 grams of protein and actual fiber from a warm bowl of soup instead of choking down like another aggressively dry meal replacement bar sounds like a massive win to me.
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11: On July 21st, 1969, Neil Armstrong became the first man to walk on the moon, declaring, "That's one small step for man, one giant leap for mankind." Buzz Aldrin joined him on the lunar surface, where they collected rock samples and planted the American flag. The Apollo 11 mission secured America's lead in the space race and revealed valuable information about the moon. Men on the Moon, an American first.
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4: Now here's a look at your Weather Command forecast. Tonight, mostly clear, patchy smoke, lows in the mid-50s, northwest winds up to 15 miles per hour. Tomorrow, sunny, patchy smoke in the morning, highs in the lower 80s, northwest winds 5 to 15 miles per hour. Tomorrow night, mostly cloudy, lows in the upper 50s, north winds 10 to 15 miles per hour, shifting to the northeast after midnight. Tuesday, partly sunny, highs in the mid-80s, east winds up to 10 miles per hour.
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1: ABC News, I'm Chuck Sievertson. Spain beats Argentina to win the 2026 World Cup 1-0 in extra time before a huge crowd in East Rutherford, New Jersey. The reaction in Madrid. Spain's substitute, Ferran Torres, scored in the 106th minute. Another U.S. service member's death this weekend in the Middle East, says ABC's Marcus Moore.
2: CENTCOM announcing another U.S. service member was killed in northern Iraq Saturday during a controlled detonation of an unexploded ordnance from a downed Iranian drone. The administration saying this is a mission that will save millions of lives going forward.
1: CENTCOM says unidentified remains have been located as the military searched for a missing service member in Jordan, where two others were killed in an Iranian strike on Friday. If Israeli Prime Minister Netanyahu comes to New York City for the UN General Assembly in September, Mayor Mamdani would like to order his arrest if it's legal as a war criminal, he tells the New York Times. This is ABC News.
3: Hill County 4-H has announced the winners of their indoor project exhibits at the 2026 Great Northern Fair. Scrapbooking Level 1 saw Tia Kallenberger named Grand Champion. The Sunrise 4-H Club was named the Grand Champion in the Community Service category of Club Exhibits. In cake decorating, the Level 1 Grand Champion was also Tia Kallenberger. Level 2's Grand Champion was Natalie Rowe, and Cami Schley was the Grand Champion in Level 3 cake decorating. In 4-H Cooking 101, Tyler Rowe was named Grand Champion, and in Cooking 401, Natalie Rowe earned the Grand Champion title. A Billings man who trafficked methamphetamine on the Crow and Northern Cheyenne Indian reservations admitted to charges Thursday, acting U.S. Attorney Mark Steger-Smith said. The defendant, Charles Jesse Sanchez Jr., 61 years of age, pleaded guilty to one count of possession with intent to distribute methamphetamine. Sanchez faces a mandatory minimum of 10 years to life imprisonment, a $10 million fine, and at least 5 years of supervised release. U.S. Magistrate Judge Timothy J. Cavan presided at the change of plea hearing, and sentencing will be set for a later date. U.S. District Judge Kathleen S. Lane will determine a sentence after considering the U.S. sentencing guidelines and other statutory factors. Sanchez remains detained pending further proceedings. Sanchez was previously convicted in U.S. District Court for conspiracy to distribute methamphetamine in 2000 and possession with intent to distribute methamphetamine in 2017. Last week, the United States Department of Agricultural Rural Development announced the certification of the Farmers Innovation Fund as a rural business investment company, expanding private sector investment opportunities for innovative agricultural business serving rural America. The Farmers Innovation Fund takes a different approach to investing in agricultural technology by putting farmers at the center of testing and evaluating new innovations. Instead of relying mainly on laboratory research or small pilot projects, companies receiving investment through the fund will work directly with farmers across a wide range of operations to test how new technologies perform under real-world farming conditions before broad market adoption. This has been a production of New Media Broadcasters.
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3: Now here's a look at your Weather Command forecast. Tonight, mostly clear, patchy smoke, lows in the mid-50s, northwest winds up to 15 miles per hour. Tomorrow, sunny, patchy smoke in the morning, highs in the lower 80s, northwest winds 5 to 15 miles per hour. Tomorrow night, mostly cloudy, lows in the upper 50s, north winds 10 to 15 miles per hour, shifting to the northeast after midnight. Tuesday, partly sunny, highs in the mid-80s, east winds up to 10 miles per hour.
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0: Shaboozy and Tipsy, and I'm Brian. Well, this is pretty cool. Check this out. A legendary piece of movie history just found a very wealthy, brand new home. Actor Mark Hamill's original lightsaber, which was used in The Empire Strikes Back, just went up for auction and sold for $3.75 million. Yes, nearly $4 million for what is what? Essentially, a modified vintage camera flash with some glue to it, right? I mean, really, you don't need like a luxury yacht, right? When you can like stand in your hallway and make whooshing noises with the actual weapon that fought Darth Vader.
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4: Now here's a look at your Weather Command forecast. Tonight, mostly clear, patchy smoke, lows in the mid-50s, northwest winds up to 15 miles per hour. Tomorrow, sunny, patchy smoke in the morning, highs in the lower 80s, northwest winds 5 to 15 miles per hour. Tomorrow night, mostly cloudy, lows in the upper 50s, north winds 10 to 15 miles per hour, shifting to the northeast after midnight. Tuesday, partly sunny, highs in the mid-80s, east winds up to 10 miles per hour.
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0: Man, she is just by far the coolest, Sabrina, and please, please, please. 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
2: 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I'm Joshua Weiss. Today we sat down with the Haver Public School Superintendent Brian Gum to talk about their upcoming job fair for food service, bus driver, and various other roles at different schools, along with their Stuff the Bus and Back to School Bash events happening next month.
3: 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We're partnering with United Way, Bullhook, Boys and Girls Club, Salvation Army. So we have a bunch of entities all kind of pulling together. The idea with it is to the first event, which is going to be Stuff the Bus, is going to be August 4th from 10 a.m. to 7 p.m. The bus will be outside of Walmart. So when you go in to do your shopping, people can pick up supplies and just drop them off and donate that to the bus directly. Then on the 5th, we're going to be at the Boys and Girls Club, kind of start packing backpacks, which leads into the next event, which is the Back to School Bash on August 12th. That'll be at the Boys and Girls Club outside on the front lawn from 11 a.m. to 2 p.m. So again, we're going to have vendors there. They're going to be offering health screenings, sports information, lunch, games for the kids. But you can go to the QR code. If you look around town, if you look on our website at Haver Public Schools, I know you're going to get it up on the radio site. You can go directly onto the QR code that's located in those entities, and you can sign your family up for a free backpack full of school supplies. So we're excited about starting this new kickoff at the beginning of this year. So right now we put a new roof over the gym at Highland Park. So we finished that out. We also finished up the bus landing strip out in front of the foyer going into the high school. So that's going to be completed, as well as a handicap entrance heading in by the wrestling room at the high school as well. So been working on a lot of projects. We've had some office remodels here at Robbins, as we've had some new staff coming into our administration building. And then again, kind of moving forward with this as well, too, during the September board meeting, we're going to have another presentation by Sarah Strissel from Bear Paw to look at those Lincoln McKinley updates. So we've got some big plans with a CDBG grant that, if goes through, we'll be able to face kind of a lot of different aspects of Lincoln McKinley, which will be exciting for families and students alike.
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4: On America's 250th birthday, we wonder, what if radio had been there from the start?
5: We're coming to you live from Chicago, where a fire has broken out on the west side. There's a rumor it started, can you believe this, in a barn. And now, the winds are picking up. Wait, we're getting reports it's jumped the street. Entire blocks are catching. People are leaving their homes. They're being told, everyone head for the lake. This is spreading faster than anyone expected. They're telling us to head for the lake now. Flames are leaping from rooftop to rooftop. The sky is glowing. There's embers falling like rain. We'll keep you informed.
4: 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Radio makes it real.
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